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1: Welcome to Native Roots Radio Presents I'm Awake, and I'm your host, Wakunja Hade. Four directions. You are listening to Native Roots Radio Presents I'm Awake, and I'm your host, Robert Pilot. Hey, we discuss local, national, Native news and events. And as you know, Native issues are human issues, and human issues are Native issues. Hey, we got a jam-packed show here today. We're going to lead off here with our producer and co-host, Misko, and we're going to talk about this past weekend. We're going to have our friend Wyatt Pickner, who's the program director of American Indian Cancer Foundation, and then we're going to have Wendy Pilot on with our sacred animal section. So really excited. It's going to be a great show tonight. Wow, a lot going on. I'm going to give a quick shout out to Dr. Stately, who just celebrated a birthday. And also, they had a soft opening of Native American Community Community Clinic. Boy, I get mixed up here. Native American Community Clinic here in Minneapolis on the Native corridor on Franklin Avenue. Also, Misko, welcome as always. What a weekend for you. I saw you at the Capitol dancing, and also you did a 5K. Talk a little bit about what was happening this week at the Minnesota State Capitol.
2: Buju in Dinaway Makanituk. Hello, all my relatives. I had an amazing weekend. If you can't tell by my voice, I lost it. It's been a long weekend. I woke up like at 4 a.m. on Saturday because firstly, they asked me to design the shirts for Indigifit, which is, I think it's Shakopee's Native Youth program to get Native youth running. They have a lot of coaches and a lot of programs over the Twin Cities that get the Native youth running. And I'm going to put Pilot up here to show off his shirt. That is my design. Again, the Indigifit Kids is a Shakopee program to get Native youth running. And this was in collaboration with Twin Cities in Motion. This weekend was a Twin Cities Marathon. And this was their efforts to get more Indigenous people out there running, more representation. One of the people that I attend the run clubs with, Madison, she was an ambassador this year. She's Native American. She ran the marathon as well. I just seen it online. A lot of Native Americans ran the 5K. A lot of Native youth ran the 5K. Their coaches ran with them. Even their parents ran with them. So it's really good for the students to be in these programs because not only are they getting the physical health benefits for it, but they're also getting their family involved. And that's what makes this so important, is that they're targeting multiple generations with this programming. I ran the 10K, so I got ready at 4 a.m. I drove down there because I woke up early because I had to get my regalia ready. I had to, get my mind and body ready because the 10K was at 7:30, and then I was performing at 10, so I needed to get back there around 9. I was 3 minutes early coming back to the finish line, and I was like super proud of myself. I have been neglecting, my physical health. I was able to run a 10K and I'm still able to dance. So this is proof that there's no excuses and that, running is so important and it really cleanses your mind and your body. And I don't know, there's something deep and spiritual about it. And also reminds me of dancing. It helps me physically, mentally, and that's how I felt after running this weekend.
1: Yeah, a lot of young ones running and getting in shape, and I heard something too, Misko, that each step in running is a prayer, and it reminds me of a lot of things that we talk about here in Native Roots Radio, community-wise, is that, when you're beading something, each bead has a prayer, you smudge it off, and that really struck me when one of the leaders mentioned that when he was speaking with everyone.
2: Yeah, so another thing, let me get his name pulled up here, but Hoseva Kretzman, he was there. I'm just going to read, an article that I found about him. Skyhawk alum Hoseva Kretzman qualifies for the Olympic marathon trials, running for the community culture 2028 Olympic stage. So Josiva, he is a citizen of the Hopi tribe and the Navajo Nation and has qualified for the 2028 U.S. Olympic marathon trials after running his personal best 2 hours, 15 minutes and 50 seconds at the Marathon Project in December of 2025. He was there at the event, he was invited again by Twin Cities in Motion and Shakopee and Digifit Kids to come and speak to the Native families, the Native youth, and all the Native participants in the races this weekend. And it was really touching. I didn't even know he was going to be there. I have a friendship with Joe. He's the program coordinator of IndigiFit at Twin Cities in Motion. He's the one that invited me to come out. I didn't even know all this amazing stuff was happening. So to just even be there and witness, Josiva, he's talking about running and what it means to him as an Indigenous person, and then also how it applies to your everyday life, how when you start the finish line, you start off strong, but it's not just about starting, it's about pushing to the end and pushing your body and your mind. And if that's the same thing with anything you start in life, whether you're going to school, you start it and you need to finish strong, whether you're doing projects at work, you need to see these projects through. And so it was just a really amazing weekend, really inspiring, really beautiful to see all these like Indigenous representation at the races. It's something I've never seen before, and I'm grateful to that I was able to be a part of it.
1: I don't have a list, Misko, but we saw a lot of our relatives like Vin Dion, who's been on the show many times. He did the whole 26 and a half, and I know the whole marathon. And I know I see videos of him running at night because he's got young ones and training for this. It's life changing. He looks totally different now that he's done this exercise. Not that he looked bad or unhealthy before, but it's just transformed you in so many different ways. And I do believe it's a prayer, and it keeps people healthy.
2: Yeah, 100%. And again, this is a new way of making community. I've not seen this before. I mean, I know, run clubs have been a thing, but especially in the Native community, like, I don't know, I feel like I came around the community in 2016 when I started being a teenager. But back then, we didn't have IndigiFit Kids. And if we did, I'd probably be doing the marathon now. But that this is what we're setting up these kids for, is to have these communities. They show up to their weekly training classes, and then eventually they make friends, and it's really good for sobriety. It's really good for their mental health. It's really good for their identity to know who they are and have a community to fall back on and know that they're supported not only by their teachers, but me. Like, I see these kids. Some of them are my previous students learning Dakota, Ojibwe, and technology, and now they're out here doing 5Ks and eventually 10K. So it's, an amazing feeling just to see, witness that this weekend.
1: I think we talked about this too, is that we can only see things growing with this organization. And these are the first steps and the very successful steps for this group and the exercise and running. And, we got to talk about this more and get more kids signed up for it, because it's so, so, so healing.
2: 100%. I'm just excited. I hope I'm around next year. Even if I'm not invited as a performer or an artist, I just want to be there again to support those kids and to let them know that, we have their backs, and what they're doing is an amazing thing. Yeah, I just had a fun time. Like, I don't know. I don't have a lot more to add, just that, again, it's physically healing, mentally healing, emotionally and spiritually. Like, when I started the race, I always get emotional. I've done 3 races this year so far, and every time I really get emotional in the beginning. The first 2 miles, I'm like, I hear everyone with their bells, and it just, I don't know, a really good feeling.
0: To our elders,
1: hey, this is Native Earth Radio, and we'll be right back after this short break. Stay with us.
0: We may preserve Mother Earth for ancestors yet to come. We are the land.
3: This is dedicated to our relatives before us, thousands of years ago, and to the 150 million who were exterminated across the Western Hemisphere in the first 400 years' time, starting in 1492.
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0: sisters and all living things across Mother Earth, and her beauty we've destroyed and denied the honor that the Creator has given each individual.
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2: Welcome back to Native Roots Radio Presents I'm Awake, and this is Robert Pilot. Hey, welcome back, everyone. This is Robert Pilot, and hey, we have a guest here, Wyatt Pickner, who's program director at the American Indian Cancer Foundation here in the Twin Cities. And let's bring him on, Misko, and let's talk a little bit with what's going on. Thank you, Wyatt, for coming on. And we have a vast audience. We're on AM 950 in the Twin Cities, civic media all over Wisconsin, and of course, we're in Arizona and Atlanta, too. I would love if you could just talk about your organization and give a little background, and then we're going to talk about the powwow for hope. Oh, you're muted.
3: There we go. Can you hear me now?
2: Yeah, sounds good.
3: All right. Well, thank you so much for having me on, Robert. It's great to be here. Hello, everyone, all the relatives. You know, Robert was saying, ACAF is a national nonprofit. You know, we were established in 2009 as a national Native-led organization after many of our community leaders recognized a major gap in cancer equity, education, data, and resources specifically for American Indian Alaska Native communities. According to, you know, some of the information that's out there, Native communities are often have been overlooked in cancer research and cancer control efforts, which really, you know, helped us to identify that there was a need for culturally grounded and Native specific approaches in the work that we do. And so we've really been working to help address that gap. And, you know, knowing that Native communities oftentimes have some of the highest burdens for several cancers. And unlike many of the other populations, they haven't seen the same declines in cancer mortality that they've had over the last, you know, decade or two. And so ACAF was, you know, founded to help address that very thing and bring attention to those inequities and support, you know, the work with Native-led solutions. So we have a mission to eliminate cancer burdens among American Indian and Alaska Native people through improved access to prevention, early detection, treatment, and survivor support. And we do that by helping to identify, you know, again, those cancer burdens and the inequities, and then developing Native-led solutions, because we know that we have the answers to, you know, the issues and the challenges that we're faced with. We just need to help, you know, bring the resources so that we can make those solutions a reality.
2: I'm sorry. Are those preventive then, that you get information out to the community? How does that work?
3: Yeah, like the various efforts that we have.
2: Yeah.
3: Yeah. So, you know, there's a variety of different ways that we'll strategies that we'll have to do engagement with communities. So, you know, we do, you know, put out, you know, things on social media and try to get the word out about what the most up-to-date activities look like. And so we have a number of different awareness campaigns that we'll post on social media to try to get people involved. One of them being, you know, October is Breast Cancer Awareness Month. And so right now we have our Indigenous Pink campaign going on. And so we have links to a toolkit on our social media and our website of how you can get involved and engaged in that. Because we don't want it to be just like, you know, reshare a post on social media. That does help with awareness, but we want people to actually get involved and take action, you know, make a pledge to talk with your family or friends about breast cancer screening, or just like cancer risk or cancer history. Start that conversation, you know, at home with your own family and friends. But also get out and do something. You know, what are the other actions that you can do to help prevent cancer, like being active, eating healthy? There's many different things. And oftentimes we'll also host webinars to get the word out that way and kind of get into the weeds on some of the details of, you know, what being healthy and active and trying to live a more traditional life, what that can look like, and tools and supports that we can help with. We'll also do engagement with, you know, clinics or tribes specifically to help bring them in. Sometimes we'll offer mini grants to get them more involved. So it just kind of varies. And then also we have a number of different, you know, in-person events. One of them that I know we want to touch on, which is the Powwow for Hope coming up here in a couple of weeks.
2: That's exciting too, and the Powwow for Hope is always a great, great community get together, and we'll talk a little bit about that later. Talk a little bit about those kits that you talk about. People click on them, and what do they find?
3: Yeah, so the awareness months that we host throughout the year, there's quite a few different awareness months that we'll put on, and so usually we'll put out a toolkit so that people can kind of get familiar with what the you know, type of cancer is that month and how they can get involved and engaged in that that activity. So in there, we include some ideas on like planning a event and what that could look like, you know. So sometimes it's like, I want to get involved, I want to do something, but I'm not sure exactly where to start. We have a whole list of different ideas that you can kind of pull from and, you know, think about what you might have time, resources, capacity to do. And then we also provide a list of you know, like maybe all you can do is social media. That's totally fine. We have some sample, text and graphics that you can use to help promote that. And also if you do, it'd be great if you could tag us, because we'd love to like reshare as well. And so there's some of those things in there. And then we also list a bunch of different resources that we have available that talk about, you know, breast cancer, your risks, and many different things about the campaign. And then we'll provide some, you know, digital assets that are framed specifically for this campaign that you can use to help promote any activities that you're doing as well.
2: That's awesome. Let's give the address and some social media so our listening audience out there all over Turtle Island can click on your website and find out more information about you.
3: Yeah. So, you know, our website's www.acaf.org. And we're on, you know, Facebook, Instagram. We have a YouTube channel that has a lot of previous resources or webinars as well. And so you can find us on those social media channels.
2: That's excellent, because a lot, and not all, but a lot of cancers are preventable, and to be able to talk with your family about how you're feeling, and sometimes, you know, us older ones ignore things and don't want to talk about it, but getting the conversation out there and getting solutions out there too, because, you know, I'm 65 years old, and the C word was very scary back in the day, but now there's solutions out there that can prolong people's lives.
3: Absolutely. There's so much that can be done, you know, in terms of treating cancer. There's a lot that is very treatable, especially if you catch it early. And so oftentimes we tell people like screening and early detection is so key in that, where sometimes the treatment is a lot less, you know, painful and invasive. So it can be a much easier process these days than it used to be. And we also know that, you know, that stigma still exists in our communities. And so any times that you can start that conversation with your family and friends and, you know, think about what are our traditional values, like who do we do this for? And so we'll often encourage, you know, people engaging with our campaigns to think about, you know, like who are you getting your screening for? You know, is it your mom, your dad, your grandma, your grandpa, like whoever it is, or maybe it's your kids, your nieces or nephews, you know, trying to think about like, we're not in this life just for ourselves, but also our whole family and community. And so I think that is such a amazing opportunity for us all to like get involved in screening efforts so that we can ensure that we're around for future generations.
2: Yeah, definitely. Plug in. And I know a lot of our community is sometimes afraid to go see the doctor, but again, we're talking about solutions and make it less scary, because we want our community to live longer. And I know years past, Wyatt, we've talked about a mortality rate of Native American males being, you know, 55, 60, even younger, and things are getting better, but they can even be better.
3: Yeah. There's so much that we can be doing, again, like even around prevention. So a lot of things that you can do, but it's also like having those conversations, knowing like family history and risk, I think is part of it. And getting in to see your doctor and establishing a good relationship. And I think there's a lot of really amazing healthcare providers out there, many of them that are also Native or other health systems like the community clinics or the tribal clinics, going in to start that conversation and just asking what are screening options available and having a good conversation with your provider just to know those options. Because sometimes it can be a blood test. It doesn't have to be as invasive depending on the type of cancer that is being talked about. So I think it really does start with that conversation so that we can reduce the mortality rates, because it's happening in other populations. We're seeing it, a decline in mortality, but not necessarily within the Native communities because we're finding it at later stages.
2: Hey, wow, we're here with Y. Pickner, Program Director of American Indian Cancer Foundation here based out of the Twin Cities. 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We're going to talk about the powwow for hope, and I always enjoy that powwow, so I'm excited to talk more about that. Hey, we'll be right back. This is Native Roots Radio.
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2: Welcome to Native Roots Radio Presents. I'm Awake, and I'm your host, Wakunja Hade. Hey, welcome back, everyone. I am Wakunja Hade, which means distant thunder, and this is Native Roots Radio. Hey, we are here with Wyatt Pickner and Program Director of American Indian Cancer Foundation here based out of the Twin Cities. And we're going to talk a little bit about Powwow for Hope. And Wyatt, I see you are involved in this in a physical way. And also I see a Ho-Chunk is a MC. So this is very good to see here in Minnesota. Let's talk a little bit about the powwow and talk about inviting everybody to come to this. And I know I've gone over the years, and it's just been a great, well-attended, very good powwow, but also with a theme too. I know we've had cancer survivors that we celebrate, and let's talk a little bit about the powwow and what you're going to be doing.
3: Yeah, absolutely. So we would be so honored to have you all join us on Saturday, October 17th, as ACAF hosts our 14th Powwow for Hope, Dancing for Life, Love, and Hope, which is going to be held at Base Camp, the facility in St. Paul. It's pretty close to the airport. So Powwow for Hope is a community healing event and fundraiser that brings Native people, families, survivors, and supporters together to honor those impacted by cancer. You know, and we think about the, whole reason for putting powwows on. You know, it's all about getting together and honoring and lifting up people for a variety of different reasons. And so, you know, I think this is one of my favorite events that we do because, you know, my family has had, unfortunately, had many different experiences with cancer, and we've also lost many people to cancer. And so just being able to remember them and reflect on all the, like, things that they brought to this world, into our community, and being able to lift them up and remember the journey that they went on. And, you know, just like even though they were going through challenging times, it's always like hearing about all of the strength and everything, the positivity and the humor and just the continued joy that they bring. And so I think it's an opportunity to remember them and honor them at this sort of event, as well as celebrating all of our relatives who are still here with us while they're on their journey with cancer.
2: Well, it's the 14th annual Powwow for Hope, Dancing for Life, love and hope, and always a great message. Let's talk a little bit about it. We got a lot of different people listening to our show. Powwows are open to everyone. It's not a ceremony. Come visit. Come support the vendors. Also ask the vendors who made this. We always, and also be very respectful. We talk about this a lot when it comes to powwow season is, you know, be respectful. Don't take somebody's picture. You know, ask them first and things like that. So these powwows are open to everybody in the community, and it's community healing we're talking about, Wyatt.
3: Absolutely. Like, you know, this, the, again, coming together as a community, and just being able to connect, talk, and provide updates or catch up and laugh together, like all of that is healing medicine for us. And so we love to be able to bring people together in this sort of space. And it is, like you said, free and open to the public, and encourage people to come out and, you know, see and hear about the work that we're doing, connect with us, visit our many of the various like community partners or other sponsors that, you know, we do this work with, and help to support the work that we do through ACAF. And so we'll have some craft vendors there, we'll have some food vendors, and so looking forward to just like bringing everyone together and really having a great time.
2: You know, it's interesting too, I've been to powwows where the U of M's that been there, and there's some native doctors and pharmacists that come and take people's blood pressure, and I'm always amazed in a good way that there's a line of people that are it's easy to do and want to know where their numbers are, and an opportunity to, you know, have screening opportunities and things like that. So that's another good thing in community too. I know it's good to know where your numbers are.
3: Exactly. Yes. And some of the health programs that will be have tabling at the event, there'll be opportunities for you to ask questions about screening, or, you know, sometimes they also have opportunities for you to sign up for cancer screenings, because maybe it's just like, I don't know how to get scheduled for this type of screening or if I'm eligible. So sometimes we'll have tables that you can ask those questions to, and then help to get your actual screening scheduled, so then you're all set up and ready to go. But again, sometimes you just want to talk with someone about like, what is this going to look like and what can I expect?
2: Yeah, interesting. I want to mention, and I don't know if I have mentioned, it's at Base Camp Facility 6202 Bloomington Road in St. Paul, Minnesota. And again, for more information, go to powwowsforhope.org. One of the things too, you want to make it there for the 1 p.m. grand entry, and if you haven't seen a grand entry, please come and check it out, and it's an amazing thing to see all different ages come in. We have the native staff, we have the flags of the tribes, and the American flag. So it's always cool. I see the Spirit Boys, the host drum. You're the arena director, and then we have head dancers. What do the head dancers do? I see Zach Redbear and Holly Henning, and then the MC is Jake Littlejohn, Little Ho-Chunk.
3: Yeah, so that's we have a really great head staff this year. Some of them we've worked with for a couple of different years now in various roles and positions. And so I think Zach and Holly have been head dancers before. And so, you know, really they're going to help us to, you know, help lead various dances and get people out and, you know, just help to take the lead on the dance floor with some of the different dances and activities that we'll be doing there, helping to, you know, lead some of the honorings that we'll do. So excited to have them back on board here for this year's event. And yeah, we're grand entries at 1, doors open at 12. So the whole event will run from 12 to 7 at base camp.
2: Get there early because it says free food truck vouchers for the first 300 attendees. And we'll know there's going to be a lot more people there than that. So get there early and, you know, get your feed bag on and start eating here at the powwow. It's a free food truck voucher, so that's really awesome.
3: Yeah, exactly. And we'll have some other goodies for the first people to arrive. So get there early, come hang out with us and really help come, you know, be with us as we are continuing to heal with culture and reclaim Indigenous health.
2: Yeah, again, it's a base camp facility, 6202 Bloomington Road in St. Paul. And it's right, if people are driving by that area off Highway 5, I believe, and 62 around there, you can see it off the road. And it's right next to, it's next to the Boy Scout building there. And it's a beautiful old kind of an armory building. It's very cool.
3: Yeah, and I think they'll have some activities for kids as well. Like there's it's a training facility, and so they have a climbing wall inside, and I'm pretty sure the climbing wall will be open as well, so you can do some physical activity.
2: Wow, I'm gonna have to try that out. No, I'm not.
3: Yeah.
2: No, I'm not. I'll break a hip, but that's part of getting old and knowing your limitations, and also getting tested and exercise and things like that, because this is a serious thing, but it's also a celebration of life. And I love that, and love and hope, and anything else that you have, what would like to talk about, Wyatt?
3: I think just like wanting to also give people a heads up that as we start preparing for our next awareness campaign coming up in November, it is Lung Cancer Awareness Month. And so that will be our Sacred Breath campaign. So again, follow us on social media, sign up for our newsletter so you can stay up to date with all the latest happenings and how you can get involved and support the work that we do.
2: I also want to mention that you have a presenting sponsor, B1. Do you want to mention, give them a shout out too?
3: Yeah, B1 sponsor. So our presenting sponsor, B1, has been one of our collaborators that we've started working with. And so, you know, during the... At some point during the agenda, I'll be doing a kind of like a fireside chat with some of the B1 staff to talk about, you know, what their work with Native communities looks like and how they're helping to provide support to the work with ACAF, and how they want to do, thoughtful, intentional community engagement with Native populations. So that will be, I think, a 10 to 15 minute conversation where we kind of highlight what some of their initiatives with us look like.
2: Wow, that's excellent. Again, it's at the Base Camp facility in St. Paul, Minnesota. It's American Indian Cancer Foundation's Powwow for Hope, Dancing for Life and Future. Thank you so much, Wyatt, for stopping in. This has really just been awesome.
3: Thank you for having me. Really appreciate it.
2: Wow, we'll have to do it again. This was great. Hey, wow, it's amazing, this powwow is really, really an awesome powwow. Over the years, I think they've had like dignitaries come in, and I know like years ago, I saw, I think running for the first time was Lieutenant Governor, and the governor stopped in, and matter of fact, we did a live radio show out of there one year. It was really, really, really amazing, and really excited to be a part of this and promote this. This is one of the good powwows, and I just wanted to say that. And wow, again, American Indian Cancer Foundation doing work in the community, and we're really excited that they came on and talked about the 14th annual Powwow for Hope, Dancing for Life, Love and Hope, and really. That's what it's all about. Hey, this is Native Roots Radio, and we're going to have Wendy up, and I'm going to have Wendy come on real quick and give us a preview of what you're going to talk about, Wendy. Hey, good to see you, Wendy.
6: Hey, everybody. I'm excited for my segment. Well, today I saw some beautiful beings on the boardwalk, and I'm going to be talking about them. So you'll have to wait to find out what they are and what they're about.
2: Right on. Hey, this is Native Roots Radio, and we'll be right back after this short break. 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Ho!

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1: To those who have kept their homelands and to the nations extinct due to mass slaughter, slavery, deportation, and disease unknown to them, and to the ones who are subjected to the same treatment today.
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2: In this portion of the show, we'd like to bring awareness to our wolf and bear populations throughout Turtle Island. Say no to the hunts.
3: Oh! Oh. Why do I still laugh at the bear every time? Hey, this is Native Roots Radio, and we have Wendy Pilot coming on. Please introduce yourself with our sacred animal portion here. Great to see you, and thanks for coming on.
4: Yeah. Hey, everybody. My name is Hanajihihani, and that means cares for them. And I was given that name by my Dagger Curtis. Curtis goes by Mashke Hanajingo, which means walks on white clouds. I'm a policy volunteer for Humane World for Animals, and I work on animal issues at the local and state level. It's always my pleasure to do that. I am here in Long Beach, New York, on Long Island, and very close to the Atlantic Ocean. And I walked today on the boardwalk, which is parallel to the Atlantic Ocean. And it was really weird because I kept seeing these monarch butterflies fluttering around. And I said to myself, my gosh, it's October 5th. Why are these monarch butterflies still around? What are they doing? And, you know, I wasn't really sure. And they were on this yellow plant, which I did look up, and it's goldenrod. So they were on these plants. So I just did a little quick research and I found out. But before I start talking about the monarch, I just want to say that many indigenous peoples, butterflies have carried meanings that go beyond their beauty. In some Pueblo traditions, butterflies have been associated with rain, fertility, and prayers for abundance. The Hopi, for example, have a traditional butterfly dance connected to hope for rain and good fortune. And a lot of other indigenous people look at the butterfly for transformation and the future and that type of thing. So I just wanted to say that first. But I was really surprised to see the monarch butterflies. And I must have seen, I don't know, 25, 30 of them, like really flying a lot. And it says here that it's not unusual for them to be here on Long Island this time of year. And they are on those golden root plants to get their nectar to fatten themselves up because they have a 2,000 to 3,000 mile journey south to Mexico.
3: Wow.
4: And that's where they're going to be, in the mountains of central Mexico. And that's where they go. And they're on their way. That's why they're here. And I just think that it's so amazing because on the boardwalk today, it was very windy. I don't know. I think they had the 20 mile an hour wind gusts. And I just feel like these monarchs are so fragile. And I can't even believe that they could fly in these wind gusts. I was hardly even able to walk. But it says here that October is a great time to see them on Long Island. Coastal areas can become a important stopping and fueling points during migration, and Long Beach's location along the Atlantic Ocean and the coast can make it particularly good place to encounter migrating monarchs. So I took a bunch of pictures of them today because they were just so beautiful, and there were so many of them. And unlike the generations born earlier in the summer, these monarchs enter a reproductive phase called diapause. Their job is essentially to survive the journey south, overwinter, and eventually begin the journey north.
3: Wow.
4: And again, they need this nectar, and they don't eat the flowers. They drink nectar with their long straw-like proboscis, it's called. And they need enormous amounts of this nectar to build up fat reserves. And those yellow flowers, which is funny because there's a funny story. about these goldenrod plants that I've read about, and they really offer a lot of pollinators winter and end of season food. So they're important to have in your house. And I went on and through the devil Amazon, I bought goldenrod seeds, and they were quite expensive. I remember they were like $25. So I was like, I really want these in my pollinator plant. I don't have time to go to the store. Let me just get them. I ordered them. And honestly, I thought I was going to get like a big giant bag, big giant bag of goldenrod seeds to plant in my pollinator garden. And what it was, honestly, it came and it was just one little envelope with maybe 25 seeds in it.
3: Wow.
4: So now what happens? I do that all the time. But anyway, I have to wait for the first frost, and then I'm going to plant them so that they'll grow next year. Because this year in our pollinator garden, we had so many monarchs this year and the year before, and they just stay in our yard and gather all the nectar and pollinate all the plants. And, you know, we just love them. So when I saw them out today, I was really, you know, happy to see them. They kind of just boost my mood. They're just so beautiful. And, you know, the job that they have to fly all those thousands of miles is really astonishing to me, being such a little fragile creature.
3: Mm-hmm. Yeah, definitely.
4: So it says here, too, that they don't necessarily fly south in a straight line. Monarchs use the sun as a major navigational cue and can travel relatively long distances each day, stopping to feed and rest along the way. So that's what these monarchs were doing. And why they're so important to us is, well, first of all, they are pollinators, and we know that we need pollinators. They move from flower to flower. Pollen can be transferred between plants. They aren't as important as bees.

0: that.
1: Me too. And I just got to tell you, when too, the backyard, we have nightly visitors now, but we feed the squirrels, the chipmunks, the crows, the rabbits, and
0: raccoons.
1: I know we've had raccoons the last few nights, and geez, they're a little tricky with those hands too. They were opening up stuff and eating stuff that maybe wasn't meant for them.
0: Yeah, they'll get into anything. They were eating the suet.
1: Yep.
0: That in those little square cages, they opened it up.
1: It's crazy.
0: Yeah, they really do that. So I just feel like all our little creatures that are in our garden, they all have their jobs to do, and we all have to respect them on this earth. They all have a little something to do. So
1: absolutely. Yeah. It's so good talking about this too, and talking about the monarchs, because I know we both really love them when we're here, you know, in the Twin Cities, but also they're all over and they have that long trek. I learned so much all these years, Wendy. This is our 10th season together here on Native Roots Radio, and I learned so much during our sacred animal portion. So a big peeny geeky, thank you.
0: Yeah, my pleasure. Go monarchs.
1: Hey, if you're listening to the show, you're part of the resistance. From Chief Blenny Coops, the ground in which we stand on, it's sacred ground, it's the blood of our ancestors. We need to resist, divest, join our group, run for office. We're still here. We are the seventh generation. We'll see you tomorrow.

0: We asked some popular autumn symbols how we should thank everyone who donated during the fall member drive. Mr. Turkey?
1: Thanks for donating. It's a wing wing.
0: There you have it. 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
3: Welcome to Native Roots Radio presents I'm Awake, and I'm your host, Wakunja Hade. Welcome back to Native Roots Radio. I'm your host, Robert Pilot. Hey, this is the fun part of the week here. I really love to hear from our producer, co-host, Misko, and talking about things that are happening, maybe some things that she learned this past week with all these great guests. But I'm going to hand the show back over to Misko. Thanks again, Misko.
4: Once again, Buju Gakina Awiya, Misko Gimon Indigenakaz. Hello, everyone. My name means red rain in Ojibwe. I said this earlier in the show, but I'm going to say it again in case we have any new listeners or people just tuning in. I'm always grateful to be here to share what I'm learning, what I'm doing, what I'm going through, and just keeping everyone up to date on current events regarding, you know, the Native community. Once again, I'm just going to shout out, this weekend is a really big weekend. It's the Twin Cities Marathon that's happening. I'm doing the 10K. I will also be performing in the morning. And I guess there's around 63 Native American registered runners, and it's extremely important to see ourselves represented in something such as, you know, the race. I never thought I would be a person that does this, but here I am. not only does, you know, participating in these cultural organizations that really like influence other people to run really encourage this Native healthy lifestyle. Being able to run also helps me dance, and, you know, dancing not only is good for my physical body, but it's also good for my spirit. It keeps me, you know, mentally sound. It heals my spirit, and dancing is a healing thing. When you dance, they always say, when you dance, you pray, and when you pray, you heal. And in doing that, you're affecting others. And what I've always been taught is when we dance for those who can't. And so for me, a personal story, and Pilot, you were there when this happened. I tore my ACL

0: in high school. And that's when I just started dancing. I took a sewing class in high school. It was like my home ec class. And then there was an after school program with the St. Paul Indian Ed called like Braiding Journeys. And they helped us learn how to make regalia. And in learning how to sew and make regalia, I felt like, oh, well, since I know how to do this, I should start dancing. And, you know, with Barry Hand and, you know, the people we community members have made after school program to start dancing, started dancing. School year started, played basketball. I think it was like my fourth game. I was finally on varsity and just doing a lot and just feeling really good, you know, getting scholarships to college. And then I tear my ACL. And that is also around the time, you know, Robert also had an injury. We were just going through it that year.
1: That's right.
0: Yeah, we were just both in crutches. I think either you were just getting over it or yours happened after. I think yours happened first and then my injury happened, but I had to have surgery, couldn't walk for like 6 months, wasn't fully recovered for 9 months to a year, but I tried to speed up the process in healing my ACL injury because I really wanted to dance. And I do wish I took a little more time to take care of my body because my knees, I'm only 25 and my knees can still feel that pain, that injury. When it rains and my knees get stiff and I'm like, oh my gosh, there's no way, I'm way too young for this. But you know, again, during that time I learned a lot in appreciating the ability to walk. I had to relearn how to walk, relearn how to run and dance and build up that strength. So it is true, like when we dance, we do dance for those who can't. At the time, I was a princess, so I had to represent the Minnesota Indian Education Association. So I still had to go to powwows. I was pulling up in my crutches, still trying to represent. But I was honestly, like, if I'm going to be super honest, I was really envious of those who could dance. And I was, like, upset at myself, like, oh, I wish I could heal faster. But it really taught me to appreciate, even when I couldn't dance, to appreciate watching other people dance and spectating. And then when I am able to dance, to not take that for granted. So that's why for me, it's really important to, you know, join run clubs or even just go outside and run. But also having a community where not only am I dancing, but also I'm able to like stay physically fit and just be able to do stuff like that. Just want to open it up to you, Pilot, if you have anything you want to add to this.
1: Yeah, I remember when you hurt your leg. That was very sad. You should be on the WNBA now, but you know, things happen for a reason, and really we're able to do more beating and things like that with one leg. And you know, things happen for a reason. And yeah, I've always appreciated you. And the, you know what, too, the people that you've taught, I know that you've mentored many people over the years when it comes to dancing and beating and all these things that go along with our culture and being Native. And I just got to give you flowers about that, I know. And then all the things that you've learned over the years, too, and that, you know, helped me learn, too, because, you know, I've just come back to the people roughly around the same time that we met years ago. So, and so that's kind of a parallel story, too, that we could always talk about. My journey with the students, and it was weird because yesterday was the 100th anniversary of the school that you went to and that I taught at, and my father, Robert, or Bob Pilot, went to and graduated in 1943. So there's all these connections, right? We're all part of the circle, and we all are connected in some way or another, and it's an amazing thing. And yeah, I just had lunch with Haley, who is a former producer and also my my niece, and she's doing great. And there's things that are happening in her life because she took a left turn instead of a right turn. And that's the way things happen a lot in life. And there's a path for us all the time.
0: Yeah, it's interesting that you mentioned that as well, in terms of like the culture and like relearning and getting back connected back to the community, even after all these years. And for me, I think What strengthened my identity was joining like youth programming, where I learned my language, I learned how to dance, I learned, you know, food sovereignty, I learned all of these important things in regards to identity, you know, land, language, you know, everything. And what the mentors that I've always grown up with always enforced or told me, like, you are the next generation, you're the next culture bearers, you are the next generation to carry the teachings and the culture. And for me, one way that I was able to learn a lot was to teach it. And so if I didn't know something, and I you know, when I learned how to dance, I just started dancing, or at least started going to powwows, I had like a few friends that also wanted to learn, and I'm like, you know what, let's just learn together. I'll teach you everything I know. And doing that made me want to learn more. And it's the same with the language. I've taught language classes. I'm currently teaching a sewing class. I remember I taught, I think it was Jaleesa. I went to, over to her house, and I was doing beading with her, and all these experiences. It's not just me trying to hold on to the culture for myself. It's I want to learn it, and then I want to pass it on to the next person. And I want to do that with everything that I'm doing. And I'm just, I think you do that as well. And this is what we do, is we don't hold on to these knowledge for ourselves. It's we pass it on to the next generation, even if they're older than me. Or, you know, right now I have a lot of elderly women in my sewing class who have never made a shawl. And again, that's the importance of learning these, is because it was taken away from us at one point. It's important that we learn it, we reclaim it, and we teach it, so that this is becomes common knowledge amongst our people.
1: Yeah, no gatekeeping, and I appreciate it. And that's a, that can be a thing, especially with my generation. The boomers seem to think they were going to live forever in a lot of ways, and that's whole society. They haven't prepared the next generation as well as they should have. So I appreciate that, what you're doing. Hey, great show today. I appreciate you. I just want to say, you know, we are here. We are here. This is the seventh generation. And Pinigi again for listening to Native Roots Radio.
2: 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We have been called the Indians. We have been called Native.
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4: Oh, it's bursting with ultrasonic.
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9: It's a gin and tonic.
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11: Gin and tonic.
4: Oh, it's bursting with ultrasonic. I've never heard sensors that powerful before.
3: Good evening. It's Friday night. It is 8 o'clock. You are locked into KFAI, Fresh Air Community Radio, beaming to you live from the heart of the Cedar Riverside neighborhood adjacent to downtown Minneapolis, Minnesota. I am the DJ known as That Guy in the Hat, joined once again by the Wonder Wife Without Hardware, Bree.
12: Hello.
3: She's not the best color commentator in radio for nothing. There's proof of it right there. And welcome aboard to the Ultrasonic Gin and Tonic, which of course is spectrum electronic music. We will decompress you from your work week with some down-tempo chill-out and chill-house type stuff for the first set. We will then start to pick up the pace with, what do I got? You know, I got some new disco. It's just a little slower. It's a little slower than disco. We've got a couple of comedy spots at the top of the next hour, and then we will recompress you for your weekend with some up-tempo jazzy lounge electro-funk and some more new disco, because people seem to dig the new disco, and I can get behind that totally.
12: I am definitely for it.
3: And there we are. As always, if you would like to participate along with other frequent listeners, you can go onto our Discord page, KFAI-FreshAir. And if you can't quite find it, which does happen sometimes with me, go on to KFAI.org and scroll down a little bit, and you'll see a link, a direct link to the Discord feed on the right-hand side. Log in, and, oh, you can lurk, you can interact. We usually post GIFs. We have a good time.
12: Yes, it's a lot of fun.
3: And, of course, we certainly, again, want to say thank you to everybody that donated during the Fall Member Drive.
12: Yes, thank you.
3: We reached the goal, and we really appreciate it, and we've got a good idea on how we can budget stuff.
12: Yes. Yeah. And budgeting, it does make sure that we can keep going happily for a few more months at least.
5: When
12: yes.
5: you're running lean and mean and thin to the skin, it's good to know what you can bank on.
12: Yeah.
5: So we definitely appreciate it. And if you requested a show-specific premium, if you don't have it already, it's on its way. So I shipped out martini glasses and shirts, and we should be good to go. That should be all up to speed.
12: That sounds excellent.
5: It's a good thing. Well, what have we got lined up for tonight? We have, something new from Boogie Belgique.
12: Ooh.
5: Haven't played anything from Boogie Belgique in quite some time. I was very glad to see they're going to have a new album coming out. Let's see. What have we got? Low Motion Disco. Tommy Boy. Discro. Shabby. Oh, we like Shabby.
12: Yeah.
5: Hot Mood from Mexico.
12: Yes.
5: Yeah, it's a lot of new disco from all over the world. Not, I was going to say not including the United States because we don't do it, but we do a lot of new disco. L.A., mm-hmm. Chicago, New York, they do mm-hmm. a lot. There's a lot of new disco artists. I don't want to be unfair. So let's get things rolling with a little down-tempo chill-out stuff. You know who's got a new album coming out?
12: Oh.
5: Somebody that we've seen.
12: Oh.
5: Yeah. Eric Hilton. He is one half of Thievery Corporation.
12: Oh, yes.
5: And he's got a new album that's going to be coming that's called The Easy Underground. And this is an advanced single off of it. And this is called Promise Me. Welcome to the Ultrasonic Genetics.

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2: And you are listening to the Ultrasonic Gin and Tonic. I'm that guy in the hat. That's the Wonder Wife without hardware, Brie.
3: Hello.
2: We were just listening to Max Tellier with a new single called If You Go Away. A little chill house type stuff.
3: Yeah.
2: It's repetitive, but looks like Shimmer could use a little down tempo, a little repetitive, a little...
3: Yeah.
2: A little kind of...
3: Relax.
2: Beat-based white noise type stuff. So we kick that in there. Before that, a new one from Boogie Belgique. Would you care to guess where Boogie Belgique is from?
3: France.
2: Belgium.
3: Okay.
2: There you go.
3: Sorry.
2: It's okay. You don't know what you don't know, and that's fine.
3: I should have guessed, yes.
2: I was trying to throw you an easy...
3: I listened to the eek part.
2: Well, they speak kind of French in Belgium too. So
3: yeah.
2: As Poirot used to say, as supposedly said, or I should say, Milo Perrier. I'm not a Frenchie. I'm a Belgie.
3: Yes.
2: Anyway, that was Boogie Belgique with a new single called "The Bird." Subverse before that with the phenomenal Hand Clap Band remix of "Flame of Mine," and we started it with a new one from Eric Hilton. He's going to have a new album coming out called "The Easy Underground," and that was "Promise Me" with Natalia Clavier on vocals. He and Natalia work.
3: Yeah,
2: pretty well. All right, all good.
3: I think so.
2: Are we down tempoed? Are we chilled out? Are we shoegazed? Are we?
3: Well, after I finished work this afternoon, I did spend a couple minutes just staring out the window, listening to the birds, and trying not to think. Let my brain rest.
2: There you go.
3: Oh. Yes.
2: Well, let's just ease into things a little bit. This is Low Motion Disco from Zurich, Switzerland. So it's very neutral. This is the Aeroplane mix of love, love, love. The Ultrasonic Gin and Tonic.

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1: Canadian singer-songwriter Jesse Roper connects his personal experiences, creating songs that hit on life's challenges and eccentricities. He's touring with his latest release, Daisy Wake Up.
0: With gritty blues rock and high-energy Americana, Jesse Roper brings swagger, soul, and guitar-driven authenticity. Opening show is Mae Simpson.
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2: And you're listening to the Ultrasonic Gin and Tonic. I'm that guy and that. That's the Wonder Wife Without Hardware, Bree.
3: Hello.
2: We were just listening to Jerome Duraggi from Chicago.
3: Hmm.
2: Yes. With Jazz Do off of a new single called Do or Don't.
3: Yeah.
2: Yep. Before that, Low Motion Disco, going back to 2012 with the Aeroplane mix of Love, Love, Love.
3: Yeah.
2: That's what happens when you play 6 and 7 minute songs. You can just play two of them.
3: And the time just flows by.
2: Time just flows by. Time seems to sublime.
3: Yes.
2: Or evaporate.
3: Mm-hmm.
2: I used to have to work with dry ice a little bit at a previous job. So, yes, sublimation was something we had to discuss when it came to dry ice. That and use gloves because it's colder than ice and it will burn your hands.
3: Yes.
2: Anyway, moving right along.
3: That was the science for the day.
2: There we are. Yes, that's very true. Let's listen to Diego Palomar from Mexico City. This is called Funtastic. Fantastic. Oh, on the ultrasonic.

0: I mean, you know, you could actually become a Vulcan balladeer, a troubadour. Do you sing?
1: There has been some debate on that issue.

0: Oh, Discro with Rockin' the Place. Imagine that's what it's called, huh?
1: Mm-hmm.
0: Yeah. Before that, Tommy Boy with La Sphinx, which means the Sphinx.
1: Oh.
0: Yes, indeed. That's what that translates to. Disco Bot with Over La Manche with a new single called Hell or Stars. And we started it with Diego Palomar and Funkastic Fantastic, which you have to be careful when you're saying on the air.
1: Yes.
0: She's pointing at that. So I got to tell you that you're listening to Fresh Air Community Radio, KFAI 90.3 FM, Minneapolis, St. Paul, and around the world at KFAI.org, because we are
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0: That is who we are. Well, let's play a couple of comedy spots. I had occasion this week to kind of help out with the KFAI 50th anniversary project that is in the works and coming up for our 50th anniversary in a few years. And I was I kind of paved the way a little bit to get in contact with the former news director and former program director and former Minnesota Public Radio morning show co-host, Mr. Dale Conley. Who I think the world of. I think he's a fabulous person. The amount of writing, comedy writing and bits and everything that he did and the quality of it is, in my mind, staggering. He did it for like 25 years. And I mean, they weren't... Was every single one of them a gem? No. But a lot of them were. Like, an inordinate number of them were. Yeah. And I admire good comedy writing and good comedy writing for radio. And Dale and Tom Keith, Jim Edpool, as he was known on the morning show, made a fabulous duo together. So let's... I was inspired. So let's hear a couple of spots from Dale Conley and the late, great Jim Edpool. Let's start with one of their... one of their fictitious... pharmaceutical providers, which still seems somewhat apropos today. This is from Spendy Popper.
2: This section of our show is brought to you by Spendy Popper, the drug company, makers of Banflab, NutriChump, and Spanpax.
3: I was anxious. A lot of things were getting on my nerves. I felt jumpy and ill at ease, so I went to see my doctor, and he said...
2: Well, anybody who's not feeling anxious today has got something wrong with them, in my opinion, so basically you're fine. Go home and wait there until you get my bill.
3: So I went home, but the anxious feeling didn't go away. I decided to escape by watching television. Everything I saw made me more anxious until I saw an ad for Spanpax.
4: Feeling nervous? 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
3: Yes.
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4: How about your doctor? 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
3: I sure do.
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3: Spanpax.
4: Ask your doctor to spill the beans about the green pill.
3: So I went back, and boy, was my doctor surprised to see me.
2: What are you doing back here?
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2: What? 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
2: Training? 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
3: It's a good thing the people at Spendy Popper, makers of Spanpax, decided to go around you and diagnose me directly through the television. I'm not just asking, I'm demanding Spanpax.
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3: Be sure to put unlimited refills on that prescription, Doc.
2: Okay.
3: Spanpax has me feeling more confident already. Spendy Popper, the drug company, says ask your doctor to quit giving you the runaround. Ask about Spanpax and feel better about absolutely everything.
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6: And on the southbound, there's an overturned tanker leaking hot oatmeal across the freeway.
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6: If help doesn't arrive soon, these drivers may have to eat their way out of the spill. And people are climbing onto the roofs of their cars now. Oatmeal-caked commuters like so many birds along an oil-soaked shore, looking in vain for a rescue vehicle that may never come. One that's big enough and strong enough with the added luxury touches that can make so much difference.
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1: And you are listening to the Ultrasonic Gin and Tonic. I'm that guy in the hat. That's the Wonder Wife Without Hardware, Brie.
2: Hello.
1: We were just listening to Severino Panzetta, who teamed up with Giacomo Moras. They are both from Italy, and that was Maledetto, which means cursed.
2: Oh, yep. Thank you.
1: I thought about saving that for the Halloween show, but it was a little too bouncy and upbeat for what I want to do on Halloween. If you don't know, in a couple of weeks, I'll be doing my Halloween show, my annual Halloween show, the Ultra Creepy Grim and Reapy.
2: And it is creepy.
1: And I do not go for the cutesy Halloween stuff. I go for the creepy stuff. That's so, yes. If you're of a mind, turn down the lights and maybe grab somebody to hang on to or a pillow if you're by yourself and hold on tight because I do like creepy Halloween music. Before Severino Panzetta, we heard New World with Do You Love, and we heard a couple of spots from Dale Conley and Jim Ed Poole of the late great NPR morning show. Fond memories. An amazing amount of work that they did. Like I say, most of it was just stunningly good. So we heard from the Sherpa utility vehicle. It's a mighty big car. And the oatmeal spill. And we heard from Spendy Popper and Spanpax, which is not an actual drug. So don't go asking for it because they won't give it to you because it doesn't exist. So there we are. Does that clear us from FCC regulations, you think? Are we good now?
2: Yeah, I think so.
1: Okay,
2: yeah.
1: I certainly hope so. All right. Let's listen to Antonio Santana. And this is kind of apropos. This is called Oh

0: We asked some popular autumn symbols how we should thank everyone who donated during the fall member drive. Mr. Nip in the Air?
1: Thanks for the flurry of donations.
0: There you have it. Thanks for going to KFAI.org and supporting non-commercial, community-powered, beautiful radio.
2: Absolutely, we can't say thanks enough. For everybody that donated during the fall member drive, we really appreciate it. It keeps the lights on. It keeps the energizer turned on. It keeps the airwaves flowing. Yes, we couldn't do it without you.
3: Thank you very much.
2: Yep, absolutely. We were just listening to Shabby from Berlin. I found some good stuff this week from Shabby. That one I liked. That was called Golden High. Before that, Kid Simeus from Spain with Guapa, which means, hey, good looking.
3: He's given me this
2: on the radio, but she's got that sort of look.
3: Well, it helps that you can't see it on the radio that he was giving me one of those not quite leer.
2: Ooh, that sounds creepy. I didn't know I was doing that. Okay, and I didn't know you liked that. Wow, that's disturbing on both of our parts, isn't it?
3: I like it when you look at me.
2: Oh, I just swoon when he leers at me. Great. Oh, my Lord. And we started that set with Antonio Santana. You okay?
3: Yeah.
2: All right, good. With Old School is back. Apparently Old School leering is back. Anyway, boy, the things you find out about yourself when you're on the air, isn't it? Okay, well, let's listen to this from Japan.
3: Ooh.
2: This is a duo called Supakapu. And don't worry, it starts out a little slow, but it will pick up over its 11-plus minutes.

No, no, Mother, I have not been drinking. No. No, these two men, they poured a whole bottle of bourbon into me. No, they didn't give me a chaser.

0: Oh, yes, indeed. That's Hot Mood from Mexico with Boogie Celebration. Before that, Su Pakapu from Japan with Aya off of their 2001 release, Sunny Side Garden. Should I read that?
1: Yeah.
0: She's pointing at that, so I have to read that. 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
1: non-commercial, community-powered radio.
0: That is exactly who we are. Ron Boogie Monster Gerber is here, and we, what did we have planned for tonight?
2: Not
0: what was that again?
2: Blessed thing.
0: Oh, that's right, nothing.
2: Yeah.
0: That's okay.
2: A whole lot of nothing. So
0: that's all right.
2: I'll play, I'm open to suggestions.
0: Okay.
2: Well, go to kfai.org/chat, plunk them in the Discord feed, and I'll see what I can do.
0: Yep. He always reserves the right to play or to...
1: decline.
0: Decline. Yes, that's a very polite way of phrasing it. Yes, indeed. We are going out with something that I picked up this week out of the clearance bin. This is from Classic Soul Soul Volume 1, a bunch of 12-inch remixes that were released on CD in 1993. This is the Jim Burgess remix of Ripple's The Beat Goes On and On. And it does go on and on. I'll bring this up. Till next week.

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1: A-F-A-I. And the Lord said, let there be crap.
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0: Crap from the past. Crap from the past. Crap from the past.
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1: So if you remember that song, you have a really good memory. Or you're Australian, because that was a decent-sized hit in Australia and nowhere else, really. It might have gotten a teeny bit of airplay on the rock radio stations here in the U.S., but probably not. That's a band called Dear Enemy, and a song called Computer One, which was a good-sized Australian hit in 1984. Not a huge, big number one song, but a song that people listening to Top 40 Radio 42 years ago in Australia might actually remember. And it's held up nicely. I'm proud to play it here on Crap from the Past. 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I'm Ron Boogie Monster Gerber. This radio show is called Crap from the Past. It's a graduate-level course in pop. And we've been doing this for almost 35 years. That anniversary is coming up in about 2-3 months. Oh boy, that's pretty scary. So anyway, I'm not going to think about the numbers because that's a long time. It makes me feel really old. Instead, I'm going to fade out my theme song and play you a song that was a decent-sized hit on the dance charts here in 1981. In the U.S., that is. This is an artist group? I don't really know. Artist named K.I.D. It's spelled out K period, I period, D period. And I have to read the title. Hapendi Musiki Wangu. You don't like my music. That's what it's called. It's 8.5 minutes long. So we're not going to play the whole thing, but we'll play about half of this on Crap from the Past.

So It Fades. That's the 45 version of One for the Mockingbird by the group Cutting Crew. If you are an astute radio listener, you know that in 1987, that was what Virgin Records released as the follow-up to I Just Died in Your Arms. Big number one song. They put out this big, lively, upbeat thing as the follow-up, and it tanked. Radio was not ready for that. And so Virgin Records retreated a little bit and put out a sappy ballad called I've Been in Love Before, and that turned out to be another top 10 hit. That song in the middle, that One for the Mockingbird, largely lost to history. And in the very same vein, the exact same thing happened to Toto, the group Toto, for the Toto 4 album. Rosanna was the first single, and I think it might have even come out before the album was released, and it did really well. Big, gigantic hit. And Columbia Records thought, okay, let's put out the follow-up, a song called Make Believe. It tanked. It didn't. Radio did not like that. And so Columbia thought, all right, fine. We'll release the third single, Africa, which turned out to, with the benefit of 40 plus years of hindsight, turned out to be one of their defining songs, which is pretty great. But that song in the middle called Make Believe doesn't get a lot of airplay anymore. From 1982, this is the band Toto and Make Believe. And you heard it here on Crap from the Past.

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1: Wow, you can't find this stuff anywhere. Seals and Crofts, Pablo Cruz, Air Supply. Whoa, Loggins and Oates.
2: I've never heard of these bands, Mom. What kind of music do they play?
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1: No.
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1: That's it.
0: On Crap from the Past.

It's Chris Isaak. Boy, do I love that song. From 1995, it's Somebody's Crying. And does it sound a lot like Roy Orbison? Yes. Yes, it does. And that is a supreme compliment. And that it sounds sort of like what Roy Orbison would do, but it's a totally wholly original song. And I love it. I love everything about that. So the vocal delivery, the performance, the way it's mixed together, the song structure, it's just terrific. The Chris Isaak catalog is full of stuff like that, and it's really good. So I'm Ron Boogie Monster Gerber. This is Crap from the Past. I'm in kind of a good mood and leaning towards 1995 because I did a little upgrade on the Crap from the Past library there on the laptop, and I upgraded the 1995 folder so that things are a little easier for me to find and to browse through. I'm feeling pretty good. So I'm going to play a song or two more from 1995. I have to issue the disclaimer. I am not into Christian rock at all, but DC Talk is from 1995, put out an actually really good album called Jesus Freak. You can overlook the religious overtones. Musically, it's really solid. And I'm actually going to play two songs from DC Talk, both of them from the Jesus Freak album. The second one you've probably heard, and it sounds like an artist that you know well. This first one you may not know, but this is the same band. These are two songs by the same band. Stylistically, they were all over the map in 1995, and in a good way. I think they actually pulled this off. So from 1995, this is DC Talk and Jesus Freak. I'm going to play you the album version because that was what was the hit on Crap from the Past.

So that's there. I played you two songs from DC Talk, which is two songs more than you expected me to play. That's just between you and me. And really, just taken out of context, that's a fine song that sounds a lot like Seal could have recorded it. And I mean that as a compliment also. Seal and the Trevor Horn production, it had a sound to it. And when Just Between You and Me came out, you thought immediately, oh, that's a Seal record. And you can hear it. Just to demonstrate, I'm going to play another song that could easily be covered by Seal. Actually, both of these are about the same tempo. They're about 100 beats a minute, and a lot of the Seal records are around that tempo also. So envision in your head Seal covering Just Between You and Me, or Seal covering this song from 1971. This is a gem from Nick Drake. This is At the Chime of a City Clock. Perfect pop on Crap from the Past.

1991. That's Seal. That's crazy. That's one of those songs that just hits you like a baseball bat. The first time you hear it, I'd never heard anything quite like that when it came out. And it turns out, it's a Trevor Horn production. That makes a little bit more sense. And I'd read the Trevor Horn's autobiography, and he said that was a tough, tough record to make. It just didn't click. The vocals were there and all that. The performance was there, but it was so hard to get that thing to gel. But when it did, oh boy, top 10 hit here in the U.S., I believe in England as well, and introduced the world to the glory of the Seal records. Well, it was just one at the time, but they kept coming. Trevor Horn kept working with Seal, and I think he even worked on this next song that I'm going to play for you. You're not going to recognize this. This is from 2003 with a really good chorus. This is Seal, and Waiting for You on Crap from the Past.

Oh, it fades. I forgot that it fades. So that there, radio didn't know what to do with that. Actually, nobody really knew what to do with that. That was an album track from the second Seal album. Seal didn't do any favors to himself by calling his first album Seal and then his second album Seal. So maybe they're known as Seal 1 and Seal 2. I refer to them as Seal 1991 and Seal 1994. So Newborn Friend, I know it was released as a single. I don't know what the single version was or if there's considered a hit version. I just played you what was on the album. The second Seal album was a big production. Big, huge. And initially, it didn't have a whole lot of hits. Prayer for the Dying was a leadoff single. And with a title like Prayer for the Dying, you know this is going to be a downbeat downbeat album. And most of the album is gorgeous and downbeat, like Newborn Friend, which had these lively synthesizers. The first line of the song, I wash my face in dirty water. So, wash my hands in dirty water? Well, anyway, so there's dirty water involved. And, like, it's uplifting, but dark at the same time. And it was just out there. The album was out there waiting for something to happen. And then one of the Batman movies used Kiss from a Rose, which was a B-side of a song called I'm Alive. And what do you know? Big number one hit. And I like seeing that. So it revived the second Seal album, made Seal a little bit of money for in the process. And that's always a good thing. So we played a bunch from Seal. One, two, three. And then two songs before that should have been recorded by Seal if he ever does a covers album. And I'm Ron Boogie. Oh, I'll tell you now. I'm Ron Boogie Monster Gerber. This is Crap from the Past, beaming out worldwide from KFAI Minneapolis. And it's always fun to say. So this is a graduate level course in pop. We do this every week, and we've been doing this for nearly 35 years, if you can believe that. And I'm kind of enamored with 1995 right now because I, over this past week, I did a little upgrade to the 1995 folder on my hard drive there, and it's a little easier to find stuff, a little easier to browse, and it makes me happy. So now I'm going to play you that song where nobody can identify any of the words in the chorus. So the group Letters to Cleo was from Boston.

I think. They had an album track called Here and Now on their initial release. Then they re-recorded it from scratch, so it's a little more raw, and it was used in a soundtrack to Melrose Place or something like that. It wasn't Friends. I can't remember. But the soundtrack re-recording got some airplay and actually turned the song into a hit, or a small hit, a decent-sized hit in the modern rock world, small hit in the pop world. And still, to this day, I can't make out any of the words in the chorus. This is Here and Now from Letters to Cleo on Crap from the Past.

It's a lot easier to sing the chorus in that one. So, the first Letters to Cleo album was called Aurora Borealis. It was put out on a tiny little label. And then when they re-recorded Here and Now, it was picked up by Giant Records, and they replaced Here and Now. So the rest of the album is the same. Really solid pop effort. It's good power poppy stuff. Really good driving music. Start to finish, it's a really enjoyable listen. The first single from their second album, an album, sadly, called Wholesale Meats and Fish or something like that. The song called Awake, which I just played for you there on from 1995. I don't know if I've ever played that one here on Crap from the Past, but there you go. In 1995, you had to have a little bit of grunge to your sound because straight up the middle pop just wasn't cutting it. And if you wanted to sell records, you had to sound a little noisy. And that's what the Letters to Cleo productions sound like. It's fun. And now, this is definitely not Letters to Cleo from 1982. Cool and the Gang, for no good reason. This is Big Fun on Crap from the Past.

0: got your number.
1: That is a group from England. I think they're from England. Called the Jags. J-A-G-S. And back of my hand, I've got your number. Yeah, it sounds a little bit like Elvis Costello. Good observation, Jay. And that was a small hit here in the U.S., very small hit here in the U.S. in 1980, middle-sized hit in England in 1980. But the hit version was not the mix that I played for you. The mix that I played for you was the original mix of the song, which is really solid. But then the Buggles remixed it, Trevor Horn, in 1980, and turned it into a hit with a little more, the keyboards are farther out in front. I prefer the original mix myself, but that's just me. That is the second Trevor Horn reference in this week's episode of Crap from the Past. I'm Ron Boogie Monster. Mr. Gerber, you want to be surprised? Bet you didn't see this coming.

0: Vietnam, Saigon, Vietnam, Saigon, Vietnam, Saigon, Vietnam, Saigon, Vietnam, Saigon, Vietnam, Saigon, Vietnam, Vietnam, Saigon.
1: Oh, this fades. That's different than the U.S. version. They got Paul Hardcastle got a sampler and he's not afraid to use it. So 19 was a hit for Paul Hardcastle in 1985. Big hit worldwide in English, I believe. And then he recut versions in Japanese, Spanish, and German. And there may be others, but those are the ones that I have. I could play him in all those different languages. And we don't need to hear all of them all at once. We're going to spread that out a bit. I'm Ron Boogie Monster Gerber. This is Crap from the Past, beaming out worldwide from KFAI in Minneapolis. Glad you found the show. Our pledge drive was a couple weeks ago. I want to thank everybody that donated to KFAI over the past month or so. We had a remarkable showing from our listenership, and I am honored and flattered that the Crap from the Past listeners made Crap from the Past rank number 2 among all 80-something shows that KFAI produces locally. We beat just about everybody. We're number 2 in terms of dollars. So thank you. This is all a reflection of you, the Crap from the Past listenership. So I'm delighted to be at the receiving end of it, but really it comes down to you. Thank you so much for listening, and thank you for supporting the whole business enterprise that supports Crap from the Past. And now I'm going to change the direction a little bit after 3 songs in German. This song is by a lady from Poland, Baja, and I can't pronounce her last name because it has no vowels in it. This is Time and Tide from 1988. This is a delightful little pop song on Crap from the Past.

So I'm playing the little 45 version of I Still Believe by The Call, and it fades right there. It doesn't come to a nice cold ending like the album version does. Kudos to you, Jay, for knowing the song I Still Believe by The Call as well as you do. Michael Bean, I believe, was the guy who wrote it and the lead singer of The Call, and that's all off the top of my head. I could be wrong there. I'm Ron Boogie Monster Gerber. This is Crap from the Past, beaming out worldwide from KFAI in Minneapolis. You know what we need? Is this the right version? Oh, there are so many versions of Rub You the Right Way by Johnny Gill. I'm not sure if I played the right one or not. This doesn't feel right. Nope, I'm going to bail on this one. I'm actually going to cue this one up. Maybe this is the one I'm looking for. Come on, do that thing. Oh, yeah, take your time. No hurry here. Is this it? Maybe this is the one I'm looking for. Oh, yeah, that's the stuff. Jimmy Jam Harris, Terry Lewis, paired up with Johnny Gill from New Edition, gave us a big hit. This song still rocks from 1990. This is Rub You the Right Way from Johnny Gill. You heard it here.

That song wasn't a big hit in, well, in Tucson. When I was living in Tucson, it might have been a bigger hit elsewhere. It was top 10 record in England, but not where I was living in Tucson. I don't know if it was a big hit here in the U.S. because my listening was a little bit skewed in 1995. Anyway, that's the Human League. The same Don't You Want Me people. It's funny that like they would just pop up with a single every now and then disappear for a couple of years. And repeat that up all throughout the 90s. It's kind of weird. But that's Tell Me When, and you heard it here on Crap from the Past. I'm Ron Boogie Monster Gerber, playing nothing of consequence this week. Nothing at all. Just happy to be here. Now, I wanted to hear this fun little disco thing from the Silvers, and so I'm going to play it for you. This is Boogie Fever. This was a big hit when it came out in 1976. I'm just going to play it on Crap from the Past.

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1: Yeah, in the daytime, I'm Mr. Natural, just as healthy as I can be. But at night, I'm a junk food junkie. Good Lord, have pity on me.
0: On Crap from the Past.

This song has a cool sound to it, no doubt about it. So I'll just talk over the last minute or so. You're listening to a song called Beyond by Herb Albert. So this would have been 1 year after Rise turned out to be a surprise number one single for him in 1979. And since he owned the record company, he's the A in A&M Records, he decided to do whatever the heck he wants. And after the Rise album, he wanted to do this. What a cool sounding thing. It didn't sell at all. It didn't bother Herb Albert in the least. And I love that he followed his muse when the rest of the world moved towards like the smooth Air Supply kind of sound. He said, no, I want synths. Loads of them. Do what Giorgio Moroder would do. And they crafted a backing track that sounds a lot like Chase by Giorgio Moroder from the Midnight Express soundtrack, but Beyond by Herb Albert, one of those little gems that I'm proud to share with you here on Crap from the Past. I'm Ron Boogie Monster Gerber. If you're just tuning in now, well, you missed most of the show, but you can hear it at crapfromthepast.com anytime you want, which is pretty glorious. And if you've never heard the show before, it's a graduate level course in pop, and it's a lot like this. Sometimes I just careen from song to song for no good reason. Sometimes I play three songs in German for no good reason. There's a lot of stuff I do for no good reason. And if that tickles you, well, Crap from the Past is the home for you. I'm looking at the time, and I don't think I have time to squeeze in two songs, but I can stretch out one song. Now, we don't play a lot of Village People here on Crap from the Past because the hits are overplayed and you don't really want to dig too deep in the album tracks because the Village People were not that kind of band. So I'm going to play you a lesser single and one that was revived to great effect by the Pet Shop Boys many years later. From 1979, these are the Village People and Go West on Crap from the Past.

0: asking, Val, what brings you to the computer room at this hour?
1: Well, I'm going on a blind date tonight, and I want to make a good first impression. I'd kind of like to know how things are going to go.
0: Say no more. Let me input your personality scan. Now, what do you know about him?
1: Well, I hear he's tall, handsome, and witty, great in the kitchen, speaks four languages, rides wild bulls in the rodeo, and plays the harp.
0: Sounds glitch-proof to me, Val. Let me just run a quick situational simulation. From across a crowded room, some initial romantic interface transpires. Your coordinates move toward one another.
1: Ooh.
0: Some meaningful dialogue is about to... Wait.
1: What?
0: He's accessing some negative emotional data.
1: He is?
0: It's your dandruff, Val.
1: Dandruff?
0: You should access some Head and Shoulders.
1: But I shampoo every day.
0: But not with Head and Shoulders, Val. 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
1: Okay, but what about tonight?
0: Have you considered a telephone link-up? Val?
2: Head and Shoulders, because you never get a second chance to make a first impression.
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So sit back, relax. Here's Simon.

0: 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Greetings, pop pickers! Everybody out there in Radioland, this is KFAI 90.3 FM Minneapolis and streaming worldwide from KFAI.org, and this is me! I don't know why I'm so melodramatic when I feel very all thespian-like. This is me, Simon Husbands, here on True Brit, where we play nothing but the best of British music, past, present, and future. Welcome! I just thought I should be on the stage. My parents always used to say to me I should go on TV because then they could turn it off. Which I didn't think was very nice of them, but there we are.
1: You're on the radio.
0: Yeah, I know.
1: You can turn that off too.
0: Yeah, well, I suppose that's true. But, you know, sometimes I come over all thespo, which is,
2: acting.
0: Yes, exactly. I'm an actor, lovey. I did do a bit of acting, actually, earlier on this year. It was my first ever acting job. I played the role of C.S. Lewis, the jolly British writer that wrote The Lion, the Witch and the Wardrobe, and I had a lovely day filming, and it was a very good experience.
1: It sounds fun.
0: Yes, it was fun.
1: I think you would like that.
0: And,
1: I think I would like that, too.
0: Yes, I think you would, Ron. I think you'd be good as a bald-headed DJ.
1: I can only play myself, though.
0: Of course.
1: Write about what you know, or
0: yes,
1: something like that.
0: Exactly. Feel what you are,
1: yeah.
0: Rather than somebody else. So, okay, we got a postcard. It's a picture of Mary Arden's house, which is just outside of Stratford-upon-Avon. I have actually been to this place. It's a half-timbered house, which means that... How would you describe a half-timbered house to an American, Ron?
1: When Pretty Liz and I were looking for houses like 15 years ago, we noticed that there were some houses in town that looked like cuckoo clocks. They have these diagonal wooden slats on the front. And our real estate agent told us, yeah, if they have the cuckoo clock things, you can't afford them.
0: That's probably true.
1: Yeah.
0: Probably true. Yeah, it does look like a kind of a patchwork quilt of beams,
1: yeah,
0: I suppose.
1: Cuckoo
0: wooden
1: clock.
0: Beams. Yeah, like a cuckoo clock. Anyway, the mystery postcard writer says, "Hello, Simon. This is a farmhouse." Well, yes, it was way back when. It had land behind it, of course, and they would farm it. And the mystery writer writes, "In Golden Valley, it would be a mansion." It's a pretty big house. It is. I've actually been inside this one.
1: It looks nice.
0: Yeah. And the postcard writer says, by the time we get this, they'll be packing their bags for a short vacation. But they wanted to make sure that Ron knows that for now, 3/4 of the Smashing Pumpkins are original members.
1: That is good to know.
0: Which is a reference to a comment that you made last week, wasn't it? Where you said that only the singer was the original. Was that what it was?
1: Billy Corgan?
0: Yeah.
1: There may be more.
0: There may be more. Yes, exactly. Anyway, what have we got coming up on today's show? We've got all kinds of stuff. And I've got a list, but I really can't be asked to read it, frankly. I'm just going to go with
1: just
0: the flow. I'm just going to do stuff. But we have a couple of deaths to report in the family, unfortunately. And we have some brand new stuff. Next week, I will be... Actually, at this time, I will have completed my first ever Harry Styles concert, because we are going to see Harry Styles in concert at the Madison Square Garden. Have you been there, Ron?
1: I've been to Madison Square Garden.
0: Is it big?
1: No, actually. It's, as arenas go, it's one of the smaller ones.
0: Oh, really? I didn't know that. What's
1: it's not like Giant Stadium is huge. That's football stadium.
0: Yeah, but what's the capacity of the
1: You know who does know that? My phone.
0: Yes, let's ask.
1: What is the capacity? Let me try that again. What is the seating capacity of Madison Square Garden?
0: Waiting.
3: Madison Square Garden can seat up to 19,812.
0: Oh, 19,812. 19,812. Well, where are those 12 going to go?
1: They're waiting in line. Waiting in line at the ladies' room because that's just what happens.
0: Oh, yeah, yeah, yeah. Gotcha, gotcha. So it's like a circuitous crowd number.
1: Yeah.
0: So there's never 19,800 only watching.
1: Exactly.
0: The other 12 are rotating somewhere, either at the bar or the ladies'
1: right, room. Yeah. They it's like musical chairs.
0: Yes.
1: There aren't enough seats, so we're just going to make you stand. It's like music, yeah.
0: I told you about the show we went to see at the Mystic Lake Amphitheater down there. We went to see Empire of the Sun.
1: Oh.
0: And I've never been to a show where so many members of the audience were just, like, walking around looking for their mates. It was like a high school dance. You know high school dances where everybody's constantly moving around, you know, in gangs? That's what it was like. It was ridiculous.
1: That's weird.
0: It's like, sit down and watch the show. That's why you're here. You're not here to try and identify who your mates are and where they are.
1: This is just another problem with today's youths.
0: It is another problem with today's youth. That utes. Is, yes, it is.
1: Those utes. Those, I shake my tiny fist at them.
0: I also shake my tinier fist at those utes, utes people. Anyway, I'm going to press this button.
4: It's time to...
1: Can you make the headphones on volume one a teeny bit louder? Just a little nudge. That's it. It's perfect. Thank you.
0: All right. Very good. Yes, it's that part of the show, ladies and gentlemen, where thousands and thousands of people all over the world tune in to their little transistor radios for the sound of Ron Boogie Monster Gerber proving yet again how little he really knows about music.
1: All true.
0: It is a terrible, terrible thing, and Ron is a good sport to put himself out there and prove.
1: A terrible thing. Well, yeah, okay.
0: Yes. Anyway, so here we go. All right, so five artists, there is one odd man out.
1: All right.
0: And it's up to you to spot the oddity, okay?
1: Yes.
0: Artist numero uno.
1: Ooh, ABC. This is Poison Arrow. This is a... I have to talk in the big voice. This is a fine Trevor Horn production. In fact, this is one of the first Trevor Horn songs I ever heard here in the U.S. And you're going to hear it here on True Brit on KFAI.
0: No, you're probably not going to hear much of it because this is only part of a medley.
1: I couldn't help myself.
0: Yeah, so this is ABC Poison Arrow. Okay, that's artist number one. Are you ready for artist number two?
1: I am.
0: What about this?
1: This is Go West. This turned out to be their only top ten. Nope, the first of two top ten hits they had here in the U.S., the other being a pretty worthless song called Faithful. This is from the soundtrack of Pretty Woman. It's Go West and King of Wishful Thinking.
0: Oh, I hit the post there, Ron. Pretty good.
1: Yeah, these are instincts kicking in.
0: Yep, it's Go West, King of Wishful Thinking. All right, what about this one? Maybe not quite.

0: lead singer of this band lived in Minneapolis for a little while.
1: I don't know who this is.
0: This is Japan.
1: Oh, Japan.
0: Yes, okay. With Quiet Life. Yeah, David Sylvian lived in Minneapolis for a little while.
1: That's cool.
0: Married a girl from Minneapolis and then I think left for, I don't know,
1: elsewhere.
0: Sedona or somewhere like that maybe. Some hippie place.
1: Yeah, okay.
0: All right, what about this?
1: So this is General Public.
0: Actually, not quite right.
1: Wait, because... Oh, it's... Well, before that, the English Beat.
0: It is the English Beat, yes.
1: It all bleeds together for me. This is a good song. I was drawing a blank on, like, the artist. I like all the quirkiness about
0: it.
1: It
0: is very quirky. We saw the English Beat few years back, probably 10 years ago, on the same bill as Howard Jones and Paul Young and Men at Work and a couple of other people. And it was quite bizarre, really, because the English Beat had more Asian people in it than English people.
1: Oh.
0: So I'm now calling them the Asian Beat.
1: That works.
0: Yeah. It's good enough for me.
1: Yeah.
0: I mean, what's wrong with the Beat?
1: The Beat? Well, there was another The Beat.
0: I know. And why is it always that the English ones have to change their name?
1: The American Beat sounds ridiculous. It does.
0: All right, so we have, in terms of bands, we have ABC, we have the English Beat, we have Go West, we have Japan. Now, this one's going to be a trickier one for
1: All
0: you.
1: Right.
0: What about this?

0: second verse.
1: Oh, come on. Get to the chorus.
0: Wait, there's a build-up.
1: It's almost like a Tony Orlando and Dawn song.
0: It kind of is, yeah.

0: they don't write them like this anymore.
1: Don't cry, honey, is this like Bucks Fizz or something?
0: It is like Bucks Fizz, yes. It isn't Bucks Fizz, but it's like Bucks Fizz.
1: Mac and Katie Kassoon or something?
0: No, no, not Mac and Katie. This is the Brotherhood of Man.
1: Oh, Lord.
0: That's oh, Lord. So I think this was a Eurovision Song Contest entry, actually. I think it did reasonably well.
1: yeah, that all tracks.
0: It is very, very Eurovision.
1: Saccharin.
0: And, you know, it's two guys, two girls. They're kind of cute and... You know, they got all the moves and everything. Anyway, so here we are. Brotherhood of Man, ABC, the English beat, Go West, and Japan. All but one have one thing in common. What could it be? And I'm happy to give you clues.
1: Yeah, I'm going to need them. So should I be focusing on the songs or the artists?
0: Focus on the artists.
1: All right, so
0: yes.
1: ABC... Boy, starting with the beat.
0: Should I turn the track up a little bit to help?
1: Yeah, go ahead. So long, honey,
0: so long. Just to help you concentrate.
1: Yeah, that's great. So ABC, oh. So Go West was a duo.
0: Correct.
1: ABC... whittled their way down to a duo later on.
0: Yeah, kind of did.
1: The Beat had lots of members. They were never a duo.
0: No, never a duo.
1: So I should probably not pursue that line of thought.
0: No, do not pursue that line. See, that's the kicker right there. Save all your kisses for me, even though you're only three. It's all about little girl.
1: Yeah.
0: Like Gilbert O'Sullivan's Eau Claire.
1: Yeah, or Get Down, a song about his dog.
0: Yeah, kind of.
1: Claire is about a little girl?
0: Yeah, it's about he was babysitting his manager's daughter, and her name was Claire. And she was very, very young, but he liked babysitting for her, and he wrote her this song, you know, all about Claire.
1: Did I tell you my Claire story?
0: No.
1: All right, so the year is...
0: Is this the same Gilbert O'Sullivan story I just told you? Because that would be funny. We should have done that. That would have been great radio.
1: That's really good. That's very... We'll save that one. No, this is... It was early 1980, and I was religiously listening to the top five at 8 or top five at 9 on WABC in New York. Big powerhouse radio station. Had a little radio under my pillow, and the it had reached stagnation. So songs popular at the time, Another Brick in the Wall by Pink Floyd, Call Me by Blondie. Well, that might have been in there. And Cars by Gary Numan might have been at that time frame. But the top five was stuck for many nights in a row. And the on-air host was getting a little frustrated, and like there was no suspense leading up to number one because it's clearly going to be Pink Floyd, Another Brick in the Wall. Uh-huh. And we're all waiting. He does number three, number two, and he said, number one this week, Claire by Gilbert O'Sullivan, and he played it. In 1980, when the whole world, the whole city was expecting Another Brick in the Wall by Pink Floyd, he played the exact opposite of that song, Claire.
0: I love that. That's good.
1: I may be the only person on earth that remembers the Claire incident, but I laughed out loud.
0: Did he lose his job because of that?
1: Not. Those guys were amazing. They could do whatever they wanted on the air.
0: I love
1: their instincts were astounding.
0: Yes.
1: Anyway, so that's my Claire story.
0: Very good. I like that. I can't.
1: Is it geographically oriented?
0: No. Each one of those bands, bar one, had a lot of respect for another musician.
1: All right, so ABC wrote When Smokey Sings about Smokey Robinson.
0: Oh, yeah? Oh, yeah.
1: I'm drawing a blank on what the other artists were.
0: We got The English Beat.
1: Oh, they did Tears of a Clown, a Smokey Robinson song.
2: Oh, could there be a connection there?
1: There could be.
2: What about Go West?
1: We'll come back to Go West. Japan. Japan, did I second that emotion?
2: Oh.
1: A Smokey Robinson song.
2: Oh.
1: Oh, my goodness. And the Brotherhood of Man? What the hell? I don't know anything by them. So that leaves the Brotherhood of Man and...
2: Go Brotherhood of Man, Japan, Go West. Go West, English Beat, and ABC.
1: All right, so... I don't think Go West did any covers. Not that I can recall, anyway. And I don't know anything about the Brotherhood of Man. So I'm going to guess Go West.
2: Go West?
1: That is my guess.
2: All right.
1: Everybody else did a Smokey Robinson cover or a tribute to Smokey Robinson.
2: Okay, let's have a listen. Well, what about this? This is Go West.
1: People say I'm what? The life of the party. Oh, it's the Tracks of My Tears. This is much later, isn't it?
2: I don't know what year this is from, actually, but
1: So
2: this is Tracks of My Tears, yes.
1: Yeah. So it would have to be the Brotherhood of Man group that I'd never heard of.
2: So listen.
1: This is Being With You. Wait. So it would be ABC because they didn't actually cover Smokey Robinson. They just like Smokey Robinson. Great hint.
2: So.
1: I don't care what they think. Oh, this is terrible.
2: It is terrible.
1: What the heck?
2: This is probably the most obsequious version of Being With You that I've ever heard.
1: This is all kinds of terrible. Their career was pretty short, wasn't it?
2: Actually, no. I think this is from an album that came out maybe 4 years ago. Something like that. I mean, sure, they're big in the clubs. Okay. Oh,
1: not with that, they're not.
2: And so we should play this. This is Japan. Second that emotion.
1: I like this cover, actually. It's bleepy and bloopy. Maybe you want to give me this. Japan was very stylistic.
2: Oh, yes, and they had great hair.
1: Kind of like Roxy Music.
2: Yeah. David Sylvian sounded a bit like Brian Ferry, but the bass guitar player, what was his name? I can't remember his name off the top of my head.
1: Neither can I.
2: He was a great bass player. I had it in my head just a few seconds ago, and I started thinking about 101 other things. So, yeah, Japan, second that emotion. Here we go. All right. And...
1: this is Tears of a Clown. This is terrific.
2: It is.
1: This is a big hit in England, wasn't it?
2: Mick Kahn was the bass player from Japan.
1: Ah. This was an honest-to-God hit, right?
2: Yeah. Oh, yeah.
1: Should have been a hit here. I don't... IRS Records didn't really give them a chance.
2: Yeah, the Beats really couldn't go wrong for a few years. They were kicking it.
1: They had a great album, and then a good album, and then a really great album, and then they broke up.
2: It's all about two-tone. You know, when two-tone started, they had, you know, the Selector and the Specials and the Beats, and all those bands suddenly came out of nowhere and just took over.
1: Briefly.
2: It was crazy.
1: It was a crazy scene. It was a brief little fad.
2: So anyway, you are quite correct. All of those bands, apart from one, had covered Smokey Robinson songs, except for the band that we played right off the start.
1: Yeah.
2: With being ABC. But they did produce this song. This is, of course, When Smokey Sings from ABC.
1: This is a great Smokey Robinson pastiche.
2: It is great. I think you did very well, Ron. I gave you a slight hint, but you went with it.
1: I did.
2: And it's a fantastic opportunity to give you a chance to succeed.
1: Yay.
2: Stump Ron.
1: Turn off the mics, too.

0: You're only supposed to blow the bloody doors off.
1: That's right, you're only supposed to blow the bloody doors off. That's Transvision Vamp featuring Wendy James, of course. And I remember them doing that song on Top of the Pops. It was quite ridiculous because Wendy James was, you know, she was like a Marilyn Monroe kind of lookalike. You know, we had Madonna and we had Debbie Harry, and Wendy James was kind of another in that line. You know, the blonde bombshell. And I remember she was kind of well known for her stage antics on Top of the Pops. I seem to remember her lying on her back with her legs up in the air and doing like a dying fly impression. It was very weird. But anyway, it's a good song. Lots of energy there. There we are. And she actually, you know, that was 89, I think. She's actually still out there doing stuff. And over the years, she's done various collaborations with Elvis Costello and couple of guys from Iggy and the Stooges, Lenny Cave from Patti Smith, and Nick Cave and the Bad Seeds. And yeah, so a lot of output from Wendy James if you're a Transvision Vamp fan. So there we are, Transvision Vamp, here on True Brit. Thanks for tuning in. This is me, Simon Husbands. I'm the man on the microphone for the next hour and a half. You can tune in, of course, and you can listen to this show anytime you like, ladies and gentlemen, from the KFAI app. And if you want to go to the KFAI.org website, you can join in on the Discord channel where people are chit-chatting away. And waiting for some more music. And like I said, I'm going to be in New York City next week. I'm going to be going to see Harry Styles. I really don't know what to expect. I mean, there's some Harry Styles stuff that, you know, I like. And I quite like it a lot. Some of it, not all of it, there's some. But, you know, he's kind of one of the... He came out of the boy band, One Direction. And I like some of their stuff, maybe two or three songs. But so we'll find out next week. We'll see what he is all about. And in the meantime, here's a song from Harry called Carolina.

You know, I played that Harry Styles song, Carolina, and listening to the beginning of it made me think of Steeler's Wheel, Stuck in the Middle with You. So I just went and played it. How about that? But what I was going to play after Carolina from Harry Styles, I was going to play Status Quo with their song, Caroline. I'm not going to get stuck up on a Caroline thing, but I'm going to play Status Quo. For a while, they were like the biggest band in the UK, certainly the biggest live band. You know, so many people would go and see their live shows. They were a stadium band. Good time rock and roll. So here we are, Caroline from Status Quo.

And you know, that's really all of their songs. I could play any one of the Status Quo greatest hits, and they're all pretty much like that. I mean, there are a couple of slow ones, but otherwise it would just like, just get your head down, let's get some good rock and rolling in there. People loved them. And why not? But, you know, it all kind of, well, there's only one guy left now. And that's too bad, because, like I said, people loved him. Anyway, thanks again for tuning in. This is me, Simon Husband. I'm going to switch the mood a little bit, because I haven't played this one on the radio for a long time, and it popped into my head the other day, and I thought, well, I'm going to play it. And the artist, her name is Desiree, and she had a huge hit with a song called You Gotta Be, and I thought, well, you know, do some research, and turns out that two or three years ago, she released another record after a bit of a break, and so I'm going to play something old from Desiree, and then I'm going to back it up with something brand, well, not brand new, but reasonably new, just to see what she sounds like now. So here's You Gotta Be on True Brit.

That Desiree. We heard two songs. That's a Call to Love from her 2019 album called, what's it called now? Don't know. I do know because I just looked it up. But I was going to tell you something else. Hang on a second. The album's called A Love Story. She and before that we heard You Gotta Be from Desiree. And before that, I was going to tell you that she's had a couple of instances where other artists have used her songs and she's sued because they did not give her proper credit. First one was Janet Jackson did a song called Got Till It's Gone, which was basically included a little snippet of her song Feels So High, but they didn't give Desiree any writing credit, so she sued. And then subsequent releases containing that track would list Desiree as one of the writers. And then in 2007, Desiree filed a lawsuit against Beyoncé, claiming that Beyoncé's song Kissing You, which was retitled Still in Love, in parentheses, Kissing You, and featured on the B-Day album, was released, again, without Desiree's permission. And so, basically, they took the song off the album, and subsequent versions of the album did not contain that song. So there we are. Who knows the shenanigans that happen, ladies and gentlemen, in the music industry? Anyway, so good for her. And apparently, I just read this, she took in 2002, so this is after she had a huge hit with You Gotta Be. She did a photography and ceramics course at the Camberwell College of Art. So that's all I used. I was trying to looking for extra skills. Extra skills. Who knows? Anyway, so good for Desiree. Very good. All right. Last week, I attempted to play a song I really, really wanted to play for you. It's from a band called Shack. And I really, really wanted you to listen to it. But unfortunately, we had a technical issue and it got curtailed halfway through. So here it is in its entirety. This is Shack with a lovely track called Comedy.

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This is me, Simon Husbands. This is True Brit, where we play nothing but the best of British music, past, present and future. And back in 2005, a book came out. It was called 1001 Albums You Must Hear Before You Die. And basically, it's a musical reference book, it was compiled writings and information chosen by a panel of music critics. And in that list of 1001 albums you must listen to, don't forget the one, was that album that song came from. The song song was called Comedy, and it was from the band Shack. And the album it came from, HMS Fable, which was also in the New Musical Express's 2013 list of the 500 greatest albums of all time. Have you ever heard of it, ladies and gentlemen? Any of you out there, Shack? They came out of the, the ruins of the band The Pale Fountains. And they had a couple of albums that came out before HMS Fable, but they split up. As with all these things, it was like a groundswell of interest, and critics really loved them. They just didn't sell very many of them, but buoyed up by the interest in their previous records, they got back together again. They did HMS Fable, and there we are. It's in history books now, ladies and gentlemen, sort of musical history books anyway. So there we are. Well worth researching, I would say. That's the band Shack. And see if you can figure out who this is. You'll know the song, maybe not the singer. Enjoy.

There we are, Peter Gabriel, of course, with the Bowie classic Heroes. What a fascinating version of that song is that. But Peter Gabriel's always been out there, quite willing to step outside of the regular boxes and do his own thing, ladies and gentlemen, which is something that could be said about Lizzie Borden. I didn't really know much about Lizzie Borden until I started watching the movie. Actually, it's not really a movie, it's a TV series. And I think it's a part of a series called Monster, which explores serial killers and killing and stuff like that. And actually, this one, the story of Lizzie Borden, is quite funny. In a strange, macabre kind of way. It's very kind of understated and a bit weird and kind of crazily violent. But it is a good show, and they got some interesting music in there too. And one of the songs I picked up on in there was from one of my favourite bands to come out of the UK in the last two or three years, The Last Dinner Party. I really like The Last Dinner Party. And this was a song from that show called Sinner.

heard The Last Dinner Party with their song Sinner. And then we heard Neil Finn with his debut solo record, Sinner, from the album Try Whistling This. But of course, this music that you hear in the background, piano, Sonata Number 2, The Funeral March by Chopin. Is only played on True Brit when we have a death in the family. And I'm going to tell you right now, most of you will never have heard of this person who sadly passed away this week at the age of 86. 86 years old, but what a life she'd had. Her name, she was born Helen Thompson. She was Scottish and a singer, with a long career in theatre, TV, musicals, albums, and she had a UK number one single in 1979. Her stage name was Lena Martell. One Day at a Time was a huge record for her back in 1979. So strange to think, 1979, and you'll see why I'm kind of amused by this, but 1979... So glam rock had come and gone. Roxy Music, David Bowie, Slade. It was all a little bit passe because punk was the thing. Sex Pistols, Stranglers, Buzzcocks, all those bands. And yet here's Lena Martell, as kind of mum and dad, mum and pop artist as you could possibly wish for. But she had a whole bunch of Saturday night shows on the BBC TV. She sang with Frank Sinatra, Sammy Davis Jr. She understudied for Barbra Streisand on Broadway. She had one heck of a career. And I've never, ever played her before on True Brit. But that's going to change everything because, sadly, Lena Martell has passed away. And so we need to say that. Thank you, Lena. Thank you for your good work. And thank you for your 1971 number one record, One Day... At a Time. Here's Lena. What?

One Day at a Time from Lena Martell. It's a Kris Kristofferson song. Did you know that? Kris Kristofferson wrote that, or co-wrote it. And interestingly enough, that song was kind of out there and being recorded by all kinds of people. It's been recorded by over 200 different artists and has reached number one in a number of different countries. There's a version by an Irish singer called Gloria, who released it in August 77, so that's like a year and a half before Lena Martell's version. And it peaked at number five in the Irish singles charts before being re-released a year later. And a year later, it peaked at number one. So this is like over a year after it had charted the very first time. And it remained on the charts throughout the whole of 1979 and into 1980, eventually spending a total of 90 weeks in the Irish top 30. So this is why Lena Martell's version is also at number one. Can you believe it? So it's like these songs. I remember it's Rose Garden, I Never Promised You a Rose Garden by Lynn Anderson. I think that's another song that there were numerous versions of done by different people that were hits in different territories simultaneously. Very interesting stuff. Anyway, there we are. Well, you know, it's an interesting thing this week because not only did we say goodbye to Lena Martell, but we also said, oh, it's been 20 years since The Feeling released their debut album, 12 Stops and Home. And so because of that, and you know I love The Feeling. Who doesn't love The Feeling? I'm going to play a song from it to celebrate 20 years of having them around because they're fantastic. This is a song from them called Never Be Lonely.

Never Been Lonely by The Feeling. There we are. They're such a great band. 20 years, can you believe it? Well, you probably can, or you can't if you're not even a Feeling fan. But, you know, they never really cracked the US market. I don't know how hard they've tried. I would love if they came to Minneapolis. I would love to see that band. Oh, heavens above. So, all right, we've got another half hour here on True Brit. I talked a little bit about the Lizzie Borden story, which has got quite a lot of axe murdering in it, but it is such a strange, weirdly, I don't know, I'm not saying you're forced to watch it, but it's just so ridiculous. And I don't know if the story is actually true or not. It's certainly a very engaging show, and if you get a chance to have a look at it, it's certainly something interesting. But another song that I heard in that show, I'm going to play for you right now. But just we're talking about TV and stuff like that. We went to see the Tom Cruise movie Digger last week, which again is bonkers. Okay, it is completely bonkers, and I love that the studio allowed the filmmakers to spend like $180 million on this movie, which is completely bonkers. You don't understand what's going on. Well, I certainly didn't really, and I never really fully understood what was going on until probably the last 5 minutes. But it was just all these little, you were watching something happen and it seemed like you understood it, but then it would kind of drift off into something else, and you go, what on earth is going on? And then it would drift back again, and the story would continue. But all the while, you're thinking, what am I seeing here? It was completely bonkers. And Tom Cruise's performance is great. It's interesting to see him as a middle-aged to aging man rather than, you know, the Mission Impossible guy. But very interesting movie, and I think it's a flop. I don't think the crowds are kind of dash into the theatres to see it because it's not your regular Tom Cruise movie. But, I mean, kudos to the studio. Kudos to Tom Cruise for doing it. And if you get a chance, I would say I don't think you'll be disappointed because it certainly gets your brain thinking. And if you go with a group of friends, you're going to be going like me. You're going to go, what the hell was that? What just happened? What did I just watch? Anyway, an interesting movie like the Lizzie Borden star. I'm all over the place tonight. Lizzie Borden. So here's another song from that show. This is a version of a song, and it's a cover version of a song. It's a British song, and the main line is described by the artist who covered it as one of the simplest yet most profound statements ever. And she's referring to the lyric, you're never going to survive unless you get a little crazy. It's Alanis Morissette.

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1: Lovely, lovely. Thanks so much for tuning in, everybody out there. I love the show. Thank you for letting me be here and playing some of my favourite stuff for you. And I hope you like it too. Because, you know, the Brits have got a lot of stuff going on. And I keep discovering new bands. I discovered another new band called The Twang. Have you ever heard of The Twang? I never heard of them. They've been around since 2004 in from Birmingham. It's in Birmingham. That's how they talk. And they've had four or five albums out, and I was really completely unaware of them. But I'm going to play something. Actually, I'm going to play two tracks from The Twang, just because why not, ladies and gentlemen, here on True Brit, we can do that kind of stuff. Here's the first one. This is a song called Something to Someone from The Twang.

That's the twang. Something to someone that's brand new from the twang. And I like that. I think they're a good band. Their last album was called If Confronted, Just... If Confronted, Just Go Mad. Okay? Which I like. I think that's good. If Confronted, Just Go Mad. And one of the tracks that they had the audacity to cover was Tinsel Town in the Rain, the fantastic Blue Nile song. And I thought, well, you know, kudos to them. Second time I've said that tonight. Kudos to them for attempting a cover on a song. So let's have a listen to it right here, right now on True Brit. This is the twang, Tinsel Town in the Rain.

I think that's a pretty good version of Tinsel Town in the Rain, the Blue Nile song. That's the twang. So definitely worth investigating, I would say, if you're interested. See, try and bring in new stuff here. Or it's new to me. I'm thinking it's probably new to you. Maybe not. Maybe you know more than I do, which is okay, because, you know, I listen and I learn. I hope that you listen and learn. It's a reciprocal process. All right, what can we do now? We've got about 10 minutes left. You know, we played a little bit of Japan a little bit earlier on as part of the Stump Ron question. And so I'm feeling a bit more like a little bit of Japan. I'm not going to play the one we played earlier on. This is one of theirs, Life in Tokyo.

0: Oh, good stuff. Good stuff. Shattered Dreams from Johnny Hates Jazz. And before that, we heard Life in Tokyo from Japan. Yeah, great band. Very, very fashionable. And, of course, David Sylvian, the lead singer, was a bit of a fashion icon when they first arrived. And, yeah, lots of good stuff here on True Brit, ladies and gentlemen. So next week, I won't be here, but I will. The show will be on. You don't need to know this, but I won't be in studio. The show will still be on, but I will be in New York watching Stranger Things, the stage show, as well as Harry Styles at Madison Square Garden. So it'll all be good. But you will have a lovely time because you and I will still be together, ladies and gentlemen, if you tune in or if you listen to the archives, of course. But in the meantime, I think let's have a little bit more music before I say goodnight for the night. So this is Big Country.
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6: 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Never before to enforce his diabolical plans upon the world. Satan is a master musician. The Bible even speaks of Satan as having tablets of pipes in him. When he speaks, it's like majestic music. Now his music can be hideously beautiful, or it can have a demonic beat. But it is Satan's tool as never before.
7: One of the themes that's predominant in a lot of rock music today is that of Satan worship. Why would that be a popular thing?
6: But I personally believe that Satan is doing this today primarily because people are making Satan their god today when they serve him through rebellion or violence or sex or drugs or Satan worshiping and all anti-social standards. And I believe that through this metal rock and hard rock music that literally hundreds of thousands of young people today, especially, are making him God and are slaves right now to this music without even realizing they are. You've got people who really are into the occult and into Satan. And you've got some who call them playing games. But no matter how you cut it, you're propagating Satan, you're propagating the demonic line, the occultic world. I think it's a devastating thing.

And we'll make sure this still works. Uh-oh. Oh, boy. Yes, Kaiser. That's who we heard bringing us in here on Glorth Radio this morning. And speaking of Kaiser, don't worry, no ranting about the CIA or Vietnam or MK Ultra kitties or UFOs this time around. That was last week. KFEI.org/Glorth will take you to that. We archive each and every show at KFEI.org, so you can't miss a dang thing. They'd already say it's Kaiser who brought us in this morning. That's who brought us in this morning. All 11 plus minutes of their song, Sonic Satan, off the Scandinavian Stoner Doom 4-way split that nobody will miss for the world. Four altars of sin, those altars being Ordos, Hexjacked, the traditional Doom band Doom Lord, and of course, well, Kaiser again. Sonic Satan bringing us in. And with that, we'll go ahead and jump right back on in. And since we started off last week, right out of the gates with some gong, we'll cue up the Canterbury Sound of Magic Brother and Mystic Sister with a track off their second major Arcana-inspired concept album. And I will see you on the other side. And we'll maybe do a little bit of a divination ritual. I'll bust out my tarot cards here for you and tell you which what your future's looking like, and I'm sure it ain't too pretty. Glorth Radio, see you on the other side.

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1: 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Yeah. At Fresh Air Radio, Radio Without Boundaries, Community Radio, KFAI, Tigers on Opium. That's who brought us out. But set numero uno with the track Black Mass off one of my favorites, their debut LP on Heavy Sex Sounds, Psychodrama. And then we switched gears. Pardon me. In a major way before that, with all 20 plus minutes of Cloud's Taste Satanics track, Black Mass, played here for the first time on Glorth, and that'd be off their sixth LP, Second Sight, again from New York's phenomenal instrumental doom band Clouds Taste Satanic. Then it was England's Jason Crest before that, their single Black Mass. White Noise before that with Black Mass and Electric Storm in Hell from their debut album, An Electric Storm. Mort Garson was in there somewhere with Black Mass from his 1971 Black Mass Lucifer album, if I'm not mistaken. But I think before White Noise was Access, going to the States to hear Access and their track Lucifer, as brought to my attention when Greenseeker, stoner doom band, I believe out of Portland, covered the track a couple years ago. And then before that, and bringing us in, if I keep clearing my throat, I should be able to, whatever, I don't care. Before that, hey, and bringing us in, not out of England nor Paris, Spain, actually, Magic Brother and Mystic Sister with the track The Devil off the Tarot Part 2. Here on Glorth Radio. And I was going to go in a totally different direction here for the second half of the show, but I think instead I'll do that. Here's the meh. This is KFAI. Let me tell you. See, this is the magic of KFAI. You don't need a time machine to travel to ancient Mesopotamia. Just listen to Glorth. Grab your Ouija boards, kids. We're summoning Pazuzu, and I'll see you on the other side.

All right, Fresh Air Radio, Glorith Radio here on KFAI, and the big green train is pulling into the station. We gotta let this bad boy air out before the big blue train is set to depart with your conductor and host, Mark Slim Stevens, whom I have yet to actually meet, not a single time in Studio 4. I'll just attempt to keep summoning him with my Ouija board when I'm not attempting to track down Pazuzu there. Orion bringing us out of this set with their track Pazuzu from Equations for the Useless. New King Potent is a cult doom trio out of southern Italy. Before that, had to go with their track Sumerian Knights from Arcane Desert Rituals Volume 2. Stones of Babylon before that, I do believe, out of Portugal with Tigris and Euphrates from their album Ishtar Gate. And then New Mexican Doom Cult with their track Return to Babylon from their Mesopotamian-inspired second album, Ziggurat, and then before that, and bringing us in, we descended into the netherworld with Ishtar. It was Wyatt E. joining us again. We heard The Land of No Return from their 2025 album, Music from Inside the Ziggurat. What more could you want? We'll have to let you go. I can hear Aranzi Pazuzu, one of my favorite psychedelic black metal band out of Finland, getting us started for the outro set. Hey, everybody. Thank you for listening. Stay safe, stay in community. Dabs, not stabs. Keep calm and Glorith on, and I will see you next week.

Welcome aboard. This time for a ride on the Big Blue Train, journey number 515 of your musical Super Furry Train from KFAI. My name is Mark Slim Stevens. I've got 2 hours of great blues, soul, and roots rock and roll lined up. Climb on board, grab a cocktail at the bar, find a spot on the dance floor. 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

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It is time for another ride on the Big Blue Train, your musical super freight train from KFAI 90.3 FM in the Twin Cities every Saturday morning 4 to 6 a.m. and worldwide at KFAI.org. I, of course, am your host and conductor, Mark Slim Stevens. I've got a great show lined up. You know, I was getting this show ready. I was pulling music, deciding what I was going to play, and I realized, you know, I haven't played Sass Jordan for quite a while. So I picked a song to play from her, and then I woke up this morning ready to record the show to the news that she passed away a couple of days ago at the age of 63. If you're not familiar, Sass Jordan is one of the biggest female musician artists out of Canada. She never really crossed over very big in the United States, though. And her last two albums were both blues rock albums, one from 2020 and the most recent one from 2022. So I picked a second song. We're going to open up today with two songs from Sass Jordan, one from her last album, which is called Bitches Blues. That was the one that came out in 2022. And another one from Rebel Moon Blues, which came out in 2020. Sass Jordan, you are a rock star. I hope you rest well. Getting things rolling, this is Sass Jordan. You gotta move. Right here on the Big Blue Train.

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All right, we opened that set with A Girl from Canada. We closed that set with A Girl from Canada. That was Crystal Shawanda from her newest release, Homesick Indian Blues, When the Whole World's Got the Blues. Ahead of Crystal, we had new music from Jeremiah Rogers from his new album, Chicago Cowboy, which, to be honest, I don't know if I'm a big fan of this record so far. It's really a lot more rock than blues. I do like the way, though, that he worked out Buddy Guy's classic, Leave My Little Girl Alone. It's probably the bluesiest track I've had on the album so far. Anyway, we opened up this set. We opened up our journey with two songs from Sass Jordan. From her record Rebel Moon Blues, she did Leaving Trunk, and from her record Bitches Blues, she did You Gotta Move. Unfortunately, she passed away just a couple of days ago, October 2nd, at the age of 63. She'll be missed. I'm Mark Slim Stevens. You're taking a ride on the Big Blue Train, your musical super freight train from KFAI. We're going to keep the blues moving. This track from his most recent album, Slow Burn, this is Kim Wilson doing So Many Roads, right here, Kim Wilson on the Big Blue Train.

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Eric Girardi from his new album, The Game, did Setting Sun, and Kim Wilson started off that set with So Many Roads from his album, Slow Burn. You're riding on the Big Blue Train from KFAI, 90.3 FM in the Twin Cities every Saturday morning, 4 to 6 a.m., or maybe worldwide at KFAI.org. I'm your host and conductor, Mark Slim Stevens, and it is time now to take a stroll into the Sugar Shop for some sweet soul music. I've got a slightly extended trip into the Sugar Shop with nothing but classic vintage soul music. I'm sending this one out to Uncle Dave in Oregon. I know that he is a big fan of classic soul. So Uncle Dave, this one's for you, getting things started in the Sugar Shop. Gladys Knight and the Pips, I Can See Clearly Now, right here on the Big Blue Train.

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1: Well, there you go. That was a nice stroll in the sugar shop. That last track was Otis Redding doing Hard to Handle. Ahead of that, Carla Thomas did Baby B-A-B-Y. Jackie Wilson did Your Love Keeps Lifting Me Higher and Higher. The Ronettes did Be My Baby. Marvin Gaye did I Heard It Through the Grapevine, and Gladys Knight and the Pips started off our stroll in the sugar shop with I Can See Clearly Now. This is Mark Slim Stevens. 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We're going to get back to the blues now with a track off of Little Ed and the Blues Imperials' most recent release, which is called Slideways. This one, Wayward Women. Little Ed and the Blues Imperials coming your way right now on the Big Blue Train.

something that was reflecting in those tears. 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

0: This is B.B. 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

From her self-titled debut album, Ina Forsman. That was Ina Forsman doing No Room for Love. Ahead of that, I Grew Prado from the album Upside Down did Bumblebee, that one featuring Steve Geiger. Albert King did Born Under a Bad Sign. We heard from GA20 featuring Charlie Musselwhite from their album Blues Now doing I'll Change My Style. Monster Mike Welsh did Love Me Baby from his most recent album Keep Living Till I Die. And Little Ed and the Blues Imperials started off that set with Wayward Women from their album Slideways. This is Mark Slim Stevens. You're taking a ride on the Big Blue Train, your musical super freight train from KFAI. We've got just over 30 minutes left in this week's journey. Time to stop into Kane's Corner for Mr. Chris Kane, and then, of course, we'll have some rockabilly rave-ups, roots rock and roll. This song from Kane is from a compilation album called The Blue Rocket Blues Review. Came out in the late 1990s, and it is a track called Moon Tune. So, coming out of Kane's Corner, this is Chris Kane, right here, right now, on the Big Blue Train.

Hey, everybody, and blues fans everywhere. This is Charlie Musselwhite. Stay right there for more great blues and roots music. I ain't lying, baby.

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0: Oh my my, I just decided we're going to call that set Classic Guys and Retro Dolls. We had Richie Valens doing Come On, Let's Go. Caroline Cotto did Pen, Paper, and Lipstick. Billy Lee Riley did Red Hot. Kim Lenz and her Jaguars did If You Don't Like My Peaches, Don't Shake My Tree. Jackie Lee Cochran did That's Alright Mama. And Melda May did My Baby Left. Gene Vincent and his Blue Caps did Double Talkin' Baby. And we started off that set in Kane's Corner with Mr. Chris Kane doing Moon Tune. I want to thank you for taking a ride with me on this week's journey of the Big Blue Train. I hope you come back next week for journey number 516 of your musical Super Freight Train, which means we are just 5 weeks away from the 10-year anniversary of this music travelogue here at KFAI. I'm going to do something special for that 10-year anniversary show. Not quite sure what it is yet, with one exception. If you're listening at the station, please stay tuned for my friend D. Henry Williams coming up in just a few minutes here at the top of the hour. She's got a great show lined up for you. And we've got time for one more track, taking us back to the depot, the man who is responsible for the legendary Alligator Records, Mr. Hound Dog Taylor. Bruce Eiglauer founded Alligator Records solely for the purpose of being able to record Hound Dog Taylor. And this is Hound Dog Taylor and the House Rockers from the album Genuine House Rockin' Music. It's his twist on the Elmore James classic. He calls it, Hound Dog calls it, The Sun Is Shining. So until next week, I hope you all have a great week this autumn as we are moving into the fall season, and I will see you next week right here on the Big Blue Train. Here comes Hound Dog Taylor taking us back to the depot. Peace.
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1: 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And now the grand diva D. Henry Williams with R&B for healing and celebration.

Grand Rising from the Grand Diva. Absolutely, we're ready. We're ready to join R&B for healing and celebration. And I want to say welcome. I'm D. Henry Williams. Grand Diva to you. I want to say thank you for being here as we join one another, come together at R&B for healing and celebration. And we are, just ready to begin our ritual, which, of course, right now, Power of Soul, Marcus Miller from his release, Silver Rain.

Grand Rising from the Grand Diva. This session of R&B for Healing and Celebration will be uplifting, positive outlook for living our lives. We'll be sharing the joy and bringing the joy. That's what we do. We've made a... It's been intentional to do that. Let's just say it that way. It's intentional. The Black Crate is filled today with blues, rhythm and blues, R&B, soul, southern soul, Philly soul, neo soul, and mo soul. We're going to practice our rituals. We're going to practice our rituals because that is what centers our being.

We're going to get our movement on because that's what we do. Because if we don't move it, we'll lose it. And we don't want to do that. We do not want to lose it. We want to hold on to it. Hold on to our movement. Get around and go places and do things on our own. With our own two feet, legs, and being, our body. We're going to meditate a little bit. And maybe a lot. I don't know. Sometimes R&B for healing and celebration is just one big old meditation to me. Yes. All right. And we go get this thing on. For show. Oh, yeah. We're going to... I'm thinking about featuring a little bit of Timeless. And that is Prince's new release. Yeah, he's given us a lot of music. He's given us a lot of himself. Absolutely.

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1: Mm-hmm.
0: So meditation, sometimes referred as focus, not always the same, but let's just go with the flow right now, on a peaceful spirit. Meditate on a peaceful spirit. And when you meditate on a peaceful spirit, you invoke calmness.
1: Mm-hmm.
0: Join me in this moment of ceremonial art.
1: Mm-hmm.
0: It's called R&B for healing and celebration. We're going to open the set with Shamika Copeland, followed by Deborah Coleman. Shamika Copeland, tough mother. Deborah Coleman, I'm a woman. Welcome to R&B for healing and celebration.

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Grand Rising from the Grand Diva. 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And the rest of you. 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

0: yeah. 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
0: Of course, we're going to do our rituals. The diva moment. Everything must change. 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Every day. I would like to suggest that you visit a lilac farm. It is absolutely an amazing experience. Lilac Farm.

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Etta James, Purple Rain. 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
1: Are you ready?
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1: Are you ready? Yeah, I'm ready. Absolutely. The research team, Melinda J, the Capital City Diva, and the number one ho-ho-ho queen, has informed us, that Freddie Jackson, the balladeer, passed on, and we're going to hear some music from his legacy throughout the program. But right now, we're going to start off with Bill, Peggy Scott Adams.

Grand Rising from the Grand Diva. Brand new track. Well, you know. Brand new track from Andrew Dykes, the blues man. Headphones on. I got mine on. Put yours on. Or not. Grand Rising from the Grand Diva.

pace. Sometimes I put a song on, and halfway through, my shoulders drop. Hadn't even noticed how tight I was holding them. The day's still the day, but I can breathe a little easier now.

Grand Rising from the Grand Diva. Andrew Dykes, the blues man, I needed that. Headphones on. Coming up, Freddie Jackson, Rock Me Tonight, for old time's sakes. The Legacy. Come on now.

Grand Rising from the Grand Diva, Freddie Jackson, the late, great Freddie Jackson. Thank you, Melinda J., the research team in the Capital City Diva, and many, many other titles. I appreciate you. Thank you for keeping the R&B for Healing and Celebration on top of all of the best of everything. Thank you very, very much. Celebrate yourself and immerse yourself into nature. Swim the ocean, swim the lake. Walk the path. Coming up next, Nellie Tiger Davis. Good Loving Daddy. Right here on R&B for Healing and Celebration. Grand Rising from the Grand Diva.

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2: 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Her new album, Temple Songs, is the first that she wrote, recorded, arranged, produced, and performed entirely by herself. 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Opening the show is Carl Blau. More information about Laura Veers live at the Cedar is available at thecedar.org.
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4: Grand rising from the grand diva, yeah. We're ready, mm-hmm. Ready. Check out Mother Nature. Check out nature in general. It is you and you are it. Immerse yourself. And think about some things. Aretha Franklin, thank. Right here on R&B for healing and celebration.

Grand Rising from the Grand Deer. This is Major. Why I Love You. And this goes out especially to you. From the Grand Diva. Right here on R&B for Healing and Celebration. This is Why I Love You.

Grand Rising from the Grand Diva. Get your cup of tea and sip on that one. Mm-hmm. The Whispers. And the beat goes on. And it does. Thank you for listening to R&B for Healing and Celebration. It's my pleasure.

Grand Rising from the Grand Diva, and one of my favorite artists, Jill Scott, featuring trombone shorty, Be Great, right here on R&B for Healing.

Grand Rising from the Grand Diva. I have a strong connection to the universe because of you. Yep. For sure. Philly Soul, here it is. TSOP, the sound of Philadelphia. MFSB, the 3 degrees. Let's do this thing on R&B for healing and celebration.

0: Grand Rising from the Grand Diva. Yeah, let's get it on so we can get down.
1: Mm-hmm. Yeah.
0: Warm up your spirit by drinking a little tea. Mm-hmm. No, don't put nothing in it. But you got to be able to handle it, though. Mm-hmm. Grand Rising from the Grand Diva. Protect your health. Mm-hmm. It's the best thing we got. Good health.
1: Mm-hmm.
0: That's all I know. Well, almost all I know. Celebrate you. Again, immerse yourself in all those wonderful things that surround us, our friends, our family, and Mother Nature. 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

0: Grand rising from the grand diva, let the sun shine in. 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Get down, brother. Mickey and the Soul Generation. 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Because that's what we do. We heal to celebrate.
1: Rap on, brother. 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
1: 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We will also celebrate the anniversaries of the great composers, the Romanian Anatol Vieru and the Bulgarian Dragomir Josifov. As always, there will be American premieres at the concert. Friday, November 6th at 7 p.m. at Saturn Auditorium at Augsburg University. 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All are welcome. 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
2: October 11th at 10 a.m., KFAI's WAVE Project presents Alzheimer's Disease, the Science of Sugar and Other Risk Factors, a hard science symposium on what factors can cause Alzheimer's in your brain. Award-winning biochemist Sohaila Rahimi will discuss how multi-contributing factors affect this neurodegenerative disease in various pathways. It'll be an educational, informative, and persuasive discussion on how sugar and other disease determinants can affect your entire body, from brain health to gut health, with final take-home keys on how to lower the risks of Alzheimer's disease and its prevention. Tune in to KFAI's WAVE Project, Sunday, October 11th at 10 a.m. for part two of The Science of Sugar.

0: Good morning. I'm Melinda J., the Capital City Diva. Welcome to the Diva Moment with Grand Diva, D. Henry Williams, where we contemplate on how to meditate and self-motivate right here on KFAI 90.3 FM in Minneapolis and St. Paul and all over the world at KFAI.org. And now, Grand Diva.
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Words got power. So if I'm gonna speak life.

Know Your Power, Grand Rising from the Grand Diva. Robert Robinson, one of our favorite local artists, one of our favorite artists. You Raise Me Up, right here on R&B for Healing and Celebration. Grand Rising from the Grand Diva.

Rising from the Grand Diva. Grand Rising from the Grand Diva. Robert Robinson, You Raise Me Up, coming up. Let's send this out to Denise and Ken. Betty LeVette, Change Is Gonna Come. Right here on R&B for Healing and Celebration. Sing it, Betty LeVette.

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1: Grand Rising from the Grand Diva. Yes. I was talking to my friend Emmett, and he reminds me that we're still united, still strong. Think about the effect of George Floyd, ICE occupation, and family trauma. Think about it. Freddie Jackson, why?

Lean on me. Grand Rising from the Grand Diva. Lean on me. Toby Nwigwe. David Wyatt. David Michael Wyatt. Right here on R&B for Healing and Celebration, we're celebrating.

Grand Rising from the Grand Diva. Enforce your boundaries. Don't let nobody bust the gate. Please, I'm enforcing my boundaries. Oh, this is Sugar's Chitlin' Blues. Thrust in Love, right here on R&B for Healing and Celebration.

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4: Grand Rising from the Grand Diva. Yes, we're ready. We're always ready. Yeah, we stay ready. Because it's all about R&B for healing and celebration. It's all about everything must change. Everything must change. Everything must change.

The truth begins within. The truth begins within. So look within. Don't be looking at nobody else's truth. Look at your own. Shakura Saida. Keep it moving, honey. Keep it moving. Right here on R&B for Healing and Celebration.

Grand Rising from the Grand Diva. We're unstoppable. We're unstoppable. Uh-oh, I'm squealing again. We are unstoppable. Sounds of Blackness, Jamisha Bennett. Mm-mm, nothing.

Quinn, rising from the Grand Diva. Just as a reminder, Emmett says, my dear friend Emmett, he says that, to remind us that we're still united, still strong. Think about the effect of George Floyd, ICE occupation, and family trauma. We're unstoppable. This is Prince from his Purple Rain Deluxe, the Dance Electric. Good morning, children. It's time to get your movement on. And this is the best part.

Brand rising from the Grand Diva. Okay, we're doing it again. We don't want to do that. Grand rising from the Grand Diva. Listen to your spirit. Listen to your rhythm. Listen to your soul. Listen. You'll grow that way. Enforce the boundaries. Truth begins within. Then share your joy. That's all I know. Well, almost. One thing I do know is that my dear friend T. Michael Rambo knows how to share the joy, and he shared it with me, and I'm just like, holla. Thank you so very much. I appreciate you. Oh, the hawks are flying by. All right. Not with any bait or anything. Mother's favorite child, Saida Wright in Opalopo. Bait. Listen up.

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Grand Rising from the Grand Diva. Yeah, we ready. Yeah, ready. We celebrating you, and we celebrating me, and we celebrating the moment that we are within. Happy birthday to all you dogs, you. Who's an ever you is? We celebrate you. Right here on R&B for Healing and Celebration. Cherish the good times.

Grand Rising from the Grand Diva. The research team, Melinda J, the Capital City Diva herself, and the number one ho-ho-ho queen, and don't you forget it, has said that if we don't play You Are My Lady by Freddie Jackson, we might as well not play nothing. So there it is. We are going to play that. Before this session ends, absolutely. Yeah, but right now we're going to do the Bar K's. Mm-hmm. Sometimes you just have to just say happy birthday. Shut the funk up, the Bar K's.

Stay in your lane. Ladies' hands, stay in your lane. Grand Rising from the Grand Diva. We are on the exit ramp. R&B for healing and celebration is on the exit ramp. And, oh, yeah. And then following, as soon as we get past this here, sign, so to speak, we'll do Freddie Jackson. Melinda, we're getting ready to do Freddie Jackson, You Are My Lady. But first, we got to stay in our lane because we're on the exit ramp. R&B for healing and celebration.

course, Freddie Jackson, Melba Moore, A Little Bit More. Right here on R&B for Healing and Celebration, Grand Rising from the Grand Diva. Love Me Down, Freddie Jackson, just for you.

Grand Rising from the Grand Diva. Cherish the moment, cherish the good times. Grand Diva is pretty much out of here. We have reached pretty close to the top of the ramp. R&B for Healing and Celebration, we thank you for being a part of this listening session. Grand Rising from the Grand Diva. Out.

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the electrifying Eddie Harris, urging you to listen here. I'm Bill. It's Saturday morning. It's another blue sky Saturday morning on the West Bank. Time for another slice of America's music here. It's spring. It's a lot of things, and we're into all of them. We're into our situations and do with them as we will.

It's Mostly Jazz. It's Saturday morning. And I'm Bill, and I'm enjoying being here. Excuse me. This Saturday morning. Studio number 612-341-0980. It is the 4th of April, and it's a day to recognize independence. On the 4th of April in 1960, the country of Senegal took its independence from France. 1960. Where were you in 1960? How independent were you in 1960? 1960, let's see. I was 10th grade, Salisbury High School on the eastern shore of Maryland, 7 miles south of the Mason-Dixon line, far from independent. Not sure I had dealt with that word at that stage of my life. John Coltrane providing foundation for us this Saturday morning, as he does every Saturday morning. I want to pay a bit of attention to Senegal's independence. Got two selections here. One is from René Rosnes, Senegal's Son is the title of that cut. And the other is a... I'm sure there are other musicians on it, but Mor Cham, Senegalese percussionist, and David Murray are primary musicians. And listening to it, listening to Sangara yesterday, whenever I listen to Sangara, it reminds me of several things, being in Senegal, being in Dakar, being in that market. And it reminds me of being in Atlanta during the National Black Arts Festivals that were happening in the 90s. And that particular year when Mor Cham was holding court somewhere in Piedmont Park, and we called ourselves taking a drum class. I think I sat there with my mouth open most of the time.

0: Sangara. And it ends just like that, just like it started. I don't remember where I got that recording. I have no album information. I look up the word, and I find all kinds of crazy translations and suggestions as to what Sangara is all about. But it sounds celebratory to me and sounds appropriate on this April 4th, 2021, as we reflect on Senegal's independence from France in 1960. It's Mostly Jazz. It's Saturday morning. I'm Bill, and I'm bringing you a slice of America's music here on KFAI Community Radio.
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Will the New York Times say I'm too white or I'm too black? Shall I complicate the rhythm? Shall I give the money back?

till the real thing.

That was Patricia Barber. Patricia Barber from her 1999 release on Premonition Records, If This Isn't Jazz. And before that, Sade from Windows, the original motion picture soundtrack, The Big Unknown. Before that, Jennifer Hudson, Easy to Be Hard from the musical Hair. And before that, David Murray and Morcham Sangara. And I got a call from Providence, Rhode Island. I got a call from John in Providence, Rhode Island, longtime mostly jazz listener, calling to fill in a gap for me. Sangara is from a World Saxophone Quartet recording For Now. Thanks for that, John. That oh, God, that clicked on a lot of lights for me. I can visualize the cover of that with all those horns from the World Saxophone Quartet, of which David Murray is a member. And that clicked on another light, a World Saxophone Quartet recording Dakar Darkness. And I've got Senegalese lights flashing now, and I think as the music and as the listeners have a tendency to do, is to be in control of what we wind up putting on the air on Saturday morning. And we're going to hear more from Morcham. We're going to hear more from the World Saxophone Quartet, and we're going to pay more attention to Senegal's Independence Day here today. John, thanks for that inspiration. It is spring, and I've got one queued up that I always love to hear from Blossom Deary around this time of the year. So let's do that as we approach the 10 o'clock hour. And then I'm going to regroup and refocus and aim my attention in a slightly different direction here this Saturday morning. It's Mostly Jazz. I'm Bill, bringing you a slice of America's music.

Blossom Deary from Blossom Deary Expanded Edition. They say it's spring. That was released in 1958. And no, I don't remember where I was in 1958. But let's see, 54, 10, 11, 12. I guess I was 12 or 13 or something like that. I was probably somewhere playing in the dirt. Well, I heard from Daryl. Resident musician, longtime friend, and was asking about a song with African drumming and vocal. Well, that was Sangara, and I sent you a message. It's from the World Saxophone Quartet recording For Now, and we know that thanks to John in Providence. Regrouping here, and there's a recording. Well, let's see. David Murray is the lead musician on the recording. And it's title of the recording is Flowers Around Cleveland. And my recollection is my dear friend Ted, who has the most amazing music library I've had the pleasure of standing in. And my recollection is I got hooked up on this by Ted. Dakar Darkness, David Murray.

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3: 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I'm Bill. It's Saturday morning. It's Mostly Jazz, and it's another slice of America's music, flavored by the fact that we are paying attention to the independence of Senegal from France in 1960. And we heard from David Murray from a recording, Flowers Around Cleveland, released on the French Blue Regard label in 1995, and features seven quartet performances by David Murray with Bobby Few, John Betch, and Jean-Jacques Avenal. And seeing John Betch's name here, John Betch, drummer. Maybe my dear friend Janice made that connection. I'm not sure. Janice knows every other person that exists on this planet, and if they play an instrument, she knows them. But remember being in Paris, one of those trips, and Beverly and I were going out to listen to music, and we had discovered that John Betch was leading a group in some little spot. And Beverly is known when we travel for not allowing us to do taxis because we have to partake of public transportation and we have to walk and we have to do all those wonderful things that allow you to really get to know wherever you are. And on this particular night, we had walked and we felt like we weren't going to make it on time to this thing. So we hailed the taxi, and we began to explain where it is that we wanted to go and everything. And the driver was being quite nice and quite patient with us. And when he realized where it was, he said, get out. The fare, it's too small. It's up the street. Turned out we were about a block away. So still didn't get to take a taxi in Paris. Well, John Coltrane from a recording entitled Dakar, here on Mostly Jazz.

mostly jazz, Saturday morning, John Coltrane, The Car. And I looked up a little information here because I didn't know who the players were. And The Car is a 1957 recording and represents half a dozen numbers recorded April 20th, 1957, by an ensemble credited as the Prestige All-Stars. On the bandstand for this date, John Coltrane on tenor, Cecil Payne on baritone saxophone, Pepper Adams on baritone saxophone, Mal Waldron piano, Doug Watkins bass, and Art Taylor on drums. And then it says, although at the time these were considered leaderless units, upon hearing the interaction of the participants, modern ears might desire to qualify that statement. Anyway, that was the cut we heard was The Car, and the album is titled The Car. And John Coltrane's photograph is featured on the cover. So there. It's 10:10 on this Saturday morning as we move toward 11 o'clock and Sound Verte Radio. Looking forward to what John and Darian have lined up for us this Saturday morning. Sky's still blue, sun's still shining. You don't have to worry. When the sun's not shining, you won't have to look out to find out. You'll know. You'll know. I got another thing queued up here. Decor The Car, Ernest Ranglin. And I know that my dear friend Ted is a source of this being in my library. So let's hear this one. Minus sound effects.

0: Ernest Ranglin on Mostly Jazz, and I've got a listener that's got a story for me about meeting Ernest Ranglin in a hotel room in France. So France is playing prominent this Saturday morning on Mostly Jazz. We'll return after these messages.
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2: 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So there you have it.
0: Yeah, there you have it. We are less than 45 minutes away from John and Darian. Well, when your plan gets refocused by reality, it speaks volumes, and the wise pay attention. So I found the recording, Moore Chom and the Royal Drummers of Royal Drummers of Back to Africa. It's interesting. It's deep in my deck here. Meeting in Dakar is the title, and it's a 4-minute selection. So I'm paying attention, and I'm going to send this out, and we'll see what we found on this Independence Day.

0: Okay, that was More Chom on a recording. Well, the title is back to Africa, and I found some information, and I want to share it with you. And it's it is what it is. More Chom. His name means historian in his native language. More Chom is a descendant of the Dagon tribe of Senegal and was born to a family of historians who used the drum to tell the story of the Wolof people in Senegal. More Chom, master drummer, teacher, and performer, has been performing since the age of 8 and has taught drumming at many major African and American universities, including the University of Dakar in Senegal, when he worked with the National Ballet of Senegal, the University of Miami, and Boston University. Perhaps no other African drummer has received as much recognition as Mr. Chom. The legend of his technique on the djembe and other African membrophones is unrivaled. More Chom was first made famous by Catherine Dunham. In 1968, he joined Catherine's dance company as composer in residence and head of the percussion department at Southern Illinois University. Moore was in the right place at the right time to link up with the most adventuresome American modernists. At the same time, he performed with many jazz and blues greats, including Freddie Hubbard, Nancy Wilson, B.B. King, and Lester Bowie. More Chom's professional advice is highly sought on many African projects. He regularly consults for organizations like the Lion King production, Disney World, and the National Black Arts Festival in Atlanta. Back to Africa, Moore's first just-in-time release as a leader was in May 1999 and was recorded at Yasa Ndour's new studios in Dakar. For this occasion, Chom has assembled some of the finest Senegalese singers and instrumentalists. The result is an infectious and highly percussive collection of songs performed with Chom's recognizable style and energy. It draws on the sources from Senegal, Gambia, Mali, the Ivory Coast, Guinea, and Sierra Leone to express better his artistic thoughts. The recording is balanced with contemporary rhythms and melodies, many in a cool jazz style, but with a poise of traditional Senegalese influence. Back to Africa inevitably suggests something of its creator's global perspective and pan-cultural wisdom. More Chom has come out of Africa, yet Africa can never be out of More. His very first album, Indeed, Safara, in 1974, was recorded with Nancy Wilson and B.B. King and was in benefit of African drought victims. And everything else he has presented since then was high-spirited, impressively personal music charged with his homeland sumptuous palate. Authentic African rhythms alternating with up-to-the-minute Afro-pop well defines Chom's group projects in the last decade or so. He shared stages and studios with innovative members of St. Louis's Black artist group, such as Julius Hemphill, Oliver Lake, and founders of the World Saxophone Quartet. Through World Saxophone Quartet baritone saxophonist Hammett Blewett, Moore eventually met pianist Don Pullen, who put him in his African-Brazilian connection sextet with Brazilian timba percussionist Guilherme Franco. The ABC recorded 4 critically acclaimed albums, including a project with indigenous Americans from Motema's Salish Kutina Reservation. In 1998 and 99, together with Blewett and pianist Didi Jackson, Moore released 2 extraordinary recordings, Same Space and Join Us, both on Just in Time Records. Since the mid-90s, he's maintained a residence in Atlanta and a home in Dakar. Touring endlessly, Moore is an energetic, well-rooted cosmopolitan. Well, y'all needed to know that. I needed to know that. I needed to hear that. I needed to be reminded of all of that this Saturday in April, as we pay attention to the liberation of Senegal from France. It's mostly jazz. I'm Bill, and I'm enjoying being here.
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2: 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As always, there will be American premieres at the concert. Friday, November 6th at 7 p.m. at Saturn Auditorium at Augsburg University. 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
3: It's Mostly Jazz. It's Saturday morning and I'm Bill, and I've been bringing you a slice of America's music on this celebration of independence of Senegal from France, 1960. We heard from Ernest Ranglin from Below the Baseline, None Shall Escape the Judgment. Before that, Rene Marie from Sound of Red, This Is Not a Protest Song. And before that, Up Jump Spring, Patience Higgins. Before that, Eric Alexander, You Must Believe in Spring, from Revival of the Fittest. And before that, More Cham and the Royal Drummers of Back to Africa, Meeting in Dakar. And now we're hearing from Abby Lincoln with Music is the Magic from Devil's Got Your Tongue. And music truly is the magic, so participate.

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1: That table over there, my dad is over there. And I will say that he planted a very deliberate seed. He planted the jazz seed. He knew what he was doing. I know my range of just the types of things that I can get on, the types of things that I can do with music has so much to do with this seed that was planted that just kind of didn't follow any particular rule. And I'm so grateful for that, Dad. Thank you for that. Thank you guys once more for coming out. It's been such a pleasure. This is gonna be my last tune.

0: 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We start today's show with a brand new reissue from Lou Donaldson from the album Say It Loud. We heard the track of the same name. We also heard brand new music from vocalist Kalayla from her album In the Blue Light. We heard Better Unplugged. We also heard brand new reissue from Elvin Jones from the album Dear John C. We heard Everything Happens to Me.
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0: 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We started the last set with brand new music from Stereo Lab from their upcoming album, Instant Holograms on Metal Film. We heard Aerial Troubles. We also heard brand new music from Salt from the album 10. We heard a joint called The Lesson Is Over. And from Horace Silver, brand new reissue called Serenade to a Soul Sister. We heard a track of the same name, brand new Blue Note reissues on vinyl. 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Shout them both out.
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0: Sound Verde Radio. We opened up the last set with brand new music from Kamasi Washington. From the film Lazarus, we heard Vortex, Lazarus Adult Swim original series soundtrack. We also heard from Massive Attack from their album Blue Lines. We heard Safe from Harm. And from Gangstar, we heard Jazz Thing from their album Decade. And from Manobo featuring Jacob Luss, we heard a joint called Dark Will Fall, also from the Lazarus soundtrack on Adult Film original series soundtrack. The soundtrack is hot.
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0: Welcome back to Sound Verde Radio. We started that last set with John Coltrane from the album Evenings at the Village Gate. John Coltrane with Eric Dolphy. We heard Impressions. We also heard from TV on the Radio from the reissue of Desperate Youth, Bloodthirsty Babes, the 20th anniversary edition. We heard a joint off that called You Could Be Love. Awesome reissue on vinyl. Go get that.
1: 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Mr. Oak Tree.
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0: We opened up the last set with a track from The Smile. We heard Friend of a Friend. We also heard music from Sonny Rollins from Leapin' and Loopin'. We heard Something Special. We closed out that last block with Marvin Gaye from the album What's Going On. We heard the track called Right On. Shout out Marvin Gaye and Marvin Gaye's family. Peace.
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0: the virus, but the system automatically defeated the world. It is not a dictatorial state. It's not an Egypt. It's not a Sudan. It's not a Libya.
1: Dark colors look great when you first paint them on, but

Thanks for listening to today's show from Sound Verde Radio with Darren Carr and John Scott. We close out today's show with new music from Sade from the album Transa. We heard the latest from her titled Young Lion. We also heard music from Mark Prichard and Tom York from a brand new album called Tall Tales. We heard This Conversation is Missing Your Voice. Beautiful track from the duo. And from Billy Woods from his upcoming album Golly Wog, we heard a joint called Black Zombie featuring Steel Tipped Dove. And from local DJ Ant of Atmosphere from his album Collection of Sounds Volume 4, we heard Dark Clouds. And we close out today's show with Martina Topley Bird with Too Tough to Die. Be safe, be cool, and be kind. It doesn't cost anything.

0: 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Con nuestro amigo
1: DJ Gavilan.
0: How you doing, Gavilan?
1: I'm doing all right, man.
0: Getting
1: how was your week?
0: It was good, bro. As you know, last weekend I was in Virginia. My grandson graduated from Embassy Security, man. That was beautiful. And wish him well, Matthew, and Willie's son. And he did a great job, and is going to continue to do a great job in the Marine Corps. And we're going to get it on, celebrate some more Gavilan. How about yourself?
1: I had a great week, too, man. Yeah. Just work and just play.
0: Too much, huh? All right. Well, we're going to play some more right here con Salsa Alegres. We're going to get it on. It's a beautiful, beautiful day out there. And just turn that volume up, because grab your favorite beverage or whatever you want to have today, and let's get it on. We're going to play some good stuff today. Have y'all be interested in an interview coming your way also, Gavilan. What's that one, brother?
1: Yeah, we got, hopefully, if we come through, is Ruben Ramos and Mike Torres be calling today.
0: All right. Big dance coming your way on the 17th. We'll give you more information.
1: It's Saturday. It's coming up quick.
0: I hear you. That's going to be a great one, man. But let's get it on today. Si gustan llamar aquí en el estudio, área 612-341-0980. Area code 612-341-0980. It's the hotline number right here with Salsa Alegres. Happy Saturday. Let's get it on. Keep on keeping on.

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1: 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Getting it on another Saturday, beautiful Saturday out there. And we're going to party down, Gavilan.
2: Yes, sir. Party starts today and it's all the way to the 17th. So
1: yes,
2: get
1: sir.
2: On the ride. Get on the train.
1: We're also going to party down on the 13th, I believe. Gavilan, is
2: yeah,
1: that
2: 4 to 5.
1: 4 to 5. We'll be here with the Hispanic Heritage, and Miguel Vargas is putting it all together. And but we'll be here.
2: He's all right. He's all right.
1: Check us out. It's on the 13th, which is a Tuesday. And from 4 to 5, we will be here. So get it on with some more Tejano music. Right now, we're having a good time. Hope you are, too, by giving us a holler. We appreciate you. And it's 612-341-0980. Want to send a little shout-out, though, to little Dakota over there in the north side with Grandma and Grandpa over there, Alex and Julie. And I hope he's having a good time. We'll stay here with them. And just want to put a little shout-out for him. All right, Dakota. What else going on, Gabby Lyon?
2: Not much, man. Just taking it easy and relaxing.
1: Yeah.
2: It's been just boring, no drama. It's crazy, man.
1: I'll find something for you, don't worry. Hey, we'll get it on. Right on and right on, Akiko and Salsa Alegre. It's good to be back here checking y'all out, and I hope you check us out here. Give us a shout-out if you want to have a shout-out for your birthdays or anniversaries or whatever. Right now, has that number again, 612-341-0980. Let your familia know that you're checking us out.
2: Yeah, and Anoka County Library, the one up in Blaine.
1: Yes, sir.
2: They interviewed me for my experience with water, and so there's like a 3-minute clip that you guys can hear it. It's right there at the Northtown Library. Just walk on in, and you'll see my picture and everything in there.
1: Wow! And the guy that don't drink water.
2: Yeah,
1: you picked him. That's cool.
2: And don't drink the water.
1: Let's get it on, Gavilan. What we got queued up?
2: We got some good ones coming up, man. We got Stevie Jordan, Los Bad Boys del Valle, Cindy Ramos, right. And Los Arcos Hermanos Peña. So, and you guys are going to be dancing and do these songs.
1: Right on. Let's get it on. Let's witty witty and party down. All right. Ahí vamos.

0: 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Y si gustan llamar aquí en el estudio, área 612-341-0980. All right, get down right here. Happy Saturdays. Having a good time there, Gavilan.
1: Yes, sir. And we got some more tunes coming up later on. And next week, Saturday, Conjunto Showcase. Man, we really want these people to turn out, man. So far, we've got some pretty good vibes. People saying they're going to go. So come on, join the party. We need to support Luke and Rebeldes and Nieves del Norte. Again, it's Ruben Ramos with La 45. Man, that's Tejano roots right there, man.
0: Yes, it is, all the way from San Antonio. So you wanted to hear some good Tejano music after you listen to Salsa Alegres, that's the place to go. Come on, folks. He's coming to town. Let's load up the place because it just shows how much you love the music. So, yes, 7 o'clock, I think it starts right around there on the 17th. Next sábado. All right, get it on. We're going to give you more information, possibly have an interview también. So
1: they'll be calling hopefully today. It's on the book, so just follow through, man. Second hour.
0: All right. Another thing that's happening also on the 13th, we mentioned, that'll be on a Tuesday. Gavilan and myself will be here at 4 to 5 celebrating Hispanic Heritage Month right here. And Miguel Vargas is putting it together. He asked us to do a show, so we're going to do that, too. And a lot of good stuff coming your way, and we just want to make sure you're checking us out. And also, I got to make mention, you know, go to www.kfai.org and help us out here, a little taste. And that's all we want, to keep the programs going here at KFAI Community. You know, KFAI's got your voice, got your backs. And you know, each and every day on different programming, we get it out for you. And your voice does and always will get heard here at KFAI Community. And so we need to continue, but we need some of that support. We did lose some funding from the federal government. But you know how that goes. We stick together here in Minnesota. And hopefully we can continue on here with KFAI. Very valuable programming. And you folks know it. I ain't got to tell you that, but I just want to make mention to you. All right. Get it on, Gavilan. What we got going, brother?
1: Speaking of Conjunto Showcase and supporting local talent, I got one here from Los Rebeldes.
0: All right.
1: So we're going to be playing their tune right now. La del Moño Colorado. Cumbia time.
0: All right. Get it on. Ahí vamos.

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1: The most overrated DJ.
0: Getting it on. Also, I want to send a little shout-out to Rich out there, and hope he's having a great day. You know who you are, Rich, and Papa Rich, and I hope he's having a good day. It's a beautiful day out there. And to all of you who are listening and checking us out here at Sauros Alegres, we appreciate it very much. Give us a holler, though, 612-341-0980. But Gavilan, you know what time it is right now, brother.
1: It's birthday shout-out time.
0: Yeah, I got a few birthdays going on here. Some past, getting it on. I want to send a little bit of birthday shout-outs going out to my son, Robert. Last weekend was his birthday, and I want to send a little bit later one along with Julie Dominguez, her birthday. I heard she had a great, great time also. I ain't telling no secrets, but I heard she has had a great time. Also, yesterday was my son Willie's birthday also. Bless them all, and I hope they're having a good time today at Sabado and Party Down on the Dallas-Fort Worth area. And I know they are, because I talked to them, and nice out that way, and get it on. And also, I want to say happy birthday to my pops, Manuel Dominguez. May he rest in peace. His birthday is tomorrow on the 11th, and I miss him so much. You know, it's been a while, but you never, ever get over your parents when they're gone, because there's a lot of good memories there. And may he rest in peace. From all of us here, Pops, we used to call him Papa, you know, still do. Gavilan, how about you?
1: Well, I just got a heavenly birthday for my brother, Daniel. He's coming up later in this month. Man, it's been like 7 years now. He's passed, and sure missed that dude a lot.
0: Yeah, I hear you, man. We don't forget here at Sauros Alegres, birthdays and those that have been gone and those are here.

0: All right, to all of you having a happy, keep on keeping on. Keep going. Salsa Alegres. Have a party down. It's so beautiful out there. Don't get over it, huh, Gavilan?
1: That's right, man. It's October and it's this heat.
0: Keep it coming, huh? Until January, huh? We wish. All right, Gavilan, what we got going over there, brother?
1: Now we got some of La 45, and we can play a little bit so you guys can have a little taste of, you know, what how they sound.
0: Yeah, it's gonna be something, folks. So get your tickets at conjunto.com and make sure you show up quick.
1: And then after that, we'll play some Ruben Ramos, and hopefully after the break, after the set mix, we'll have a call from Ruben. And kind of excited about that.
0: You know, on the 16th, though, on Friday, they're also going to have a conjunto workshop. So check that out, too. It's right on the web. And I want you to join the folks that are going to be giving that that workshop. I think Luke's going to be part of that, too.
1: Oh, yeah. So. Luke and Miguel Torres and Ren Ramos should be there, too.
0: All right. So.
1: And that's Friday, October 16th at the 480 Arts, and that's over there by Pryor

0: Prior Avenue or Prior Road, that Prior Avenue and University.
1: Okay.
0: Right by where that Menards is, the opposite side.
1: Right, right.
0: If you're in St. Paul. Again, that's October 16th at 6:30 to 8:30. The 2026 Conjunto Workshop, Chicano Roots and Tejano Evolution. So that's going to be fun. La 46 is going to be there. Ruben Ramos is going to be there explaining their experience.
1: Right this on. Is. Get it on, aquí con Salsa Alegres. Like I said, it's a beautiful day, so let's play some beautiful music, Gavilan. What we got queued up here, brother?
0: Again, we got Indita Mia, La 45, and then after that, we have Ruben Ramos.
1: All right. Keep on keeping on.

All right, gente, this is what you're going to hear at the Ruben Ramos LA 45 Baile Sábado on the 17th of October. Check it out. Get it on, catch a tone.

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1: 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Aquí con Salsa Alegres, tenemos como 40 minutos, and we're going to get it on here con Salsa Alegres. Give us a holler, 612-341-0980 is the hotline number. We're jamming today and getting a good time. It's beautiful out there, and it's beautiful right here in the studio. A lot of fun today, and we want to just remind folks also that get out and vote. Your voice is heard. If you don't want to vote, that's your fault, but don't start crying later. This is the time to get out there and have your voice heard. So much things have been going on here in the state of Minnesota, and It's a beautiful thing that we're trying to do here, but that's what's all that's happening. And look up your locations and see what's happening. And so I think we got something going on here. All right. We're going to, if you give us a holler back there, we're just checking us out here con Salsa Alegres. But that's what's happening. Get out. It's early voting going on right now. And mail your votes in. And don't worry about all that commotion and all this garbage that's been said. But let's get out and make your choice, whatever side you on. Just want to make sure you choose the right people. All right, aquí con Salsa Alegres, Gavilan. What's going on there, brother?
2: The Conjunto Showcase in Minnesota featuring Ren Ramos en La 45. That will be October 17th. It's next Saturday. It's from 6 to 10:30 at the Mount Zion Temple, 1300 Summit Avenue in St. Paul, Minnesota. 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And this is going to be for us to celebrate the music, history, and culture that since our immigrant parents, family, and that brought us to Minnesota decades ago. This is to honor the legacy, introducing new artists to the rich traditions of Conjunto, Tejano, and Chicano music. And this is a Grammy Award-winning legend who's coming here. Yeah, okay, so... So this, and again, we got Ruben Ramos, Grammy Award-winning Tejano legend, who's inspired a lot of the new music that's coming up. The 45, that's the next generation of La Onda Chicana. It's an 11-piece from San Antonio. Rebeldes, they're a Conjunto Tex-Mex band, and they're from the Cardona family from the Midwest. They've been playing here since the 80s. Nieves del Norte, a family-rooted group from St. Peter, Minnesota, preserving the tradition of Norteño and Tejano music. So, again, there's going to be food, dancing, cash bar. And, again, it's more than a concert. It's something for us as a community to come together.
1: All right. All that in one day. So come on out, folks. Help support this música Tejana, man, and getting it on. Now, we were waiting for an interview here going on, and it might be shortly here. So give us a holler back here. It's Fresh Air Radio right now, though. We want to just make thank yous to all of you folks who check us out every single sábado, and we really appreciate it. Keep on keeping on, as I say here. And that's what it's all about, letting your voice heard here on Salsa Alegres. Folks, call up every Saturday, and we appreciate it because we know you're checking us out, you know. And I just want to send a bunch of shout-outs to each and every one of you. I don't want to keep mentioning names because somebody else is going to say, why didn't you mention my name?
2: And then you were mentioning about Friday night with the Conjunto Showcase. They have the Chicano Roots and Tejano Evolution Workshop, and that's at 6:30 to 8:30 at the 480 Arts. That's 4080 Pryor Avenue North in St. Paul. Again, this is, you don't have to be a musician to attend. You have to sign up at the the website, and that they're limited to 50 participants. Again, if you're a musician, bring your instrument. It's going to be Mike Torres III with John Otiveros, along with the legendary Tejano artist, Ruben Ramos.
1: All right, right now I think we got on air. Hello.
3: Hello, this is Ruben Ramos de Gatonero. This is Willie.
1: This is Willie and Gavilan. Welcome.
3: And Gavilan.
1: Well, what?
3: Yeah, gracias. Buenas tardes.
1: Buenas tardes. How you doing?
3: I'm doing good. I'm good. We're on our way to Lubbock.
1: Lubbock, Texas. All right.
3: Yeah.
1: Buena suerte para allá, ¿no?
3: Gracias. Muchas gracias. Estoy ansioso de ir a Minnesota.
1: Well, we're waiting for you, I tell you. We got a lot of folks up here in the state of Minnesota, the Twin City area, want to bring your music. And, you know, we put it on here at Sabas Alegres every Sabado. And enjoy. And the familias have been talking about we need some good music like yourself, a Grammy Award winner. And, you know, I can't wait to see you, brother.
3: Well, I can't wait to be there, man, and meet all of you, okay?
1: Yes, sir.
3: It's a long time. I was in Minnesota in 1954.
1: Whoa.
2: What brought you to Minnesota then?
3: I was picking soybeans.
2: And then, we did the betabel when I first started coming.
3: Sí. Yo olvido algodón, betabel, the cherry in Wisconsin and all this stuff.
1: Wow.
3: So I'm excited to go back to Minnesota and como dice, in a different way now.
2: Right.
3: it's gonna be more alegre.
2: Yes, I got a question for you. You said it was El Gato Negro. Can you tell the story behind that?
3: Yeah, what's the question? How come I'm called that?
2: Yes, sir.
3: Oh, I did. We recorded El Corrido del Gato Negro, and they made a video. Y El Corrido del Gato Negro es un individuo metido entre las drogas and whatever. And so on the video, they wanted to dress all in black, con el gorro negro, con los sunshades, con la cadena, con los Stacy Adams. So, de ahí la gente agarró el nombre de Gato Negro and I accept it. I like it now.
2: Right, right. It's a good thing.
3: Yeah.
1: So tell us a little about the music you're going to bring aquí para Minnesota.
3: Okay. I could tell you if I was going to go there with my band, but I can tell you it's going to be the great, great music con la 45, Mike Torres and John, la 45. Yep. That's one of the top-rated bands in Texas ahorita, right. La 45. Yeah.
2: And you
3: so
2: just,
3: I'm anxious to be with them.
2: You recorded a few songs with them recently, correct?
3: Yeah, I'm recording. I'm recording with him right now.
2: Yeah,
3: I'm doing another CD, doing the music of my brother Alfonso Ramos and his orchestra.
2: Wow, impressive.
1: So, Ruben,
3: yeah,
1: dile a nosotros, what got you into music, bro?
3: What got you into music?
1: Yeah.
3: I think it was Jesus Christ.
1: All right.
3: You know, my brother, big brother Eligio and Alfonso had the orchestra, Alfonso Ramos Orchestra. And of course, I was a younger brother. I was in the 14 years and iba para el rumbo. El rumbo is the wrong direction in my life. You know what I mean?
1: Yeah,
3: mm-hmm.
1: Yeah.
3: You know, okay, so you're not metido en murero, whatever, at a young age. And finally, my brothers try to convince me to go with him with las chambas and las bodas and whatever, you know. I got that bonito, you know. And finally they convinced me to go, and pues me gustó mucho el ambiente allá. Muchachas bonitas and whatever. And ahí cambió todo el jale.
2: Wow.
3: From there, they saved my life.
2: And the song Un Día a la Vez, is that a big part of your change?
3: Yeah. Mm-hmm. About the change, but I try to do a gospel, un canto, whatever, in every city that I do, for the most part, you know. And because of that, you know.
1: Right.
3: Give Diosito, Jesus, at least one song or whatever, or one canto.
2: Right.
3: To keep remembering him.
1: Well, you know.
3: Te ayuda mucho.
1: You know, the reason why I asked that question, because there's a lot of young folks that want to get into music, and they need to hear stories like yourself, you know, that change your life. And now look at you now. You're top of the chart. You're a legend in La Música Tejana. Man, that really says a lot about your journey, you know. And a lot of young ones need to hear that, because there is a way, you know. Música, it takes a lot in your heart, you know. And I'm glad to hear that.
3: But I'm gonna do a session next Friday before Saturday, in Minnesota. So, you know, whoever can go, whatever. I don't know what the deal is, but I'm gonna sit down with some people and. And I'm looking forward to that.
2: That's great.
1: Yeah, we are too.
2: One last question. What's coming next for Ruben Ramos, and what would you like to say to your fans here in Minnesota?
3: Oh, man, I'm still recording. I'm recording with La 45. I'm recording with Hugo Guerrero, and I'm recording with Rick Fuentes, which are my composer, whatever, arrangers. And so I got three projects going on right now in my life. And I'm very blessed to be busy musically, because music saved my life.
1: There you go. And I think it saves a lot of folks' life when we put your música here with Saos Alegres. Like I said, it, you know, folks call up and they want to hear Ruben Ramos, you know, LA 45. y muchos más, you know, the stories that this música brings to the familias is really valuable. And we really appreciate you coming on and talking to us for a little bit here, and looking forward for next Saturday or Friday and Saturday.
3: You find me, okay?
1: Oh yeah,
2: we definitely will, man.
3: I want to give you some of my, I don't know what CDs you have in mind or whatever.
2: I got 90% of your music, man.
1: Yeah, bring your CDs.
2: Big fan, man.
1: Bring your CDs, your T-shirts, your todo lo que tienes, and
3: okay.
1: You know, we want folks to enjoy. And we look forward for a grand time, you know, aquí in Minnesota.
3: You bet, and so am I. I'm very excited to be going to Minnesota for, you know, it's my second time there, but in a very happy way.
2: All right.
1: Well, we got a couple songs we're going to play here.
2: I'm going to play La Historia, the one you just recorded con La 45. La Cumbia?
3: Okay.
2: That's coming right now. You okay. Want to introduce that song?
3: Dale. Yeah. My brother, my big brother wrote that song.
2: Okay.
3: Eligio Ramos.
1: Eligio Ramos. You had another brother. What was his name?
2: Alfonso.
3: Alfonso Ramos.
1: Alfonso Ramos. All right. Yeah.
3: And then Joe Ramos.
1: Joe. Are they still, Roy, are they still around?
3: No. No, Eligio and Alfonso and Roy, they're all gone. Tango Diosito.
1: Ah, okay. All right. We still got you, bro.
3: And Ben, it's good to talk to you, Willie.
1: Andale, gracias. Pa llamar aquí con Salsa Alegres. Again, we're looking forward to seeing you, meeting you, you know, and taking pictures y todo, todo.
3: You bet. I'm looking forward to it, and I want to be, I hope I'll do a good show, so I want to come back with my band next time.
2: All right.
1: One last thing. Now that we got you on air, what would you like to say to the folks that are listening to us right now?
3: I just want to say, please, on this midterm elections, let's go vote. Let's go out and vote. Y'all have children or grandchildren. Keep your children in school so they can be successful in life and be happy. And always keep your dignity, your integrity. Siempre guarden su cultura. And always keep your faith in Jesus Christ. I love you, Minnesota. I'll see you Saturday. And try Friday and Saturday.
1: Andale.
2: Y aquí les va la historia.
1: Gracias.
2: Thanks a lot, Ruben. Okay. And I'll see you soon.
3: Okay, papá.
1: Ándale, gracias.
2: La historia con Rubén Ramos y la 45.

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2: 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Aquí con Salsa Alegres, aquí vamos a estar hasta las tres, y si quieren llamar aquí en el estudio, área 612-341-0980. All right, getting it on. As you heard, a little bit of Ruben Ramos, he wants to come back here to the state of Minnesota, so let's bring out a crowd for him at the Sábado.
3: Zion.
2: Yeah.
3: That's 1300 Mount Zion.
2: That's right there. You can't miss it on Summit. And it's going to be a bash. So Friday, Saturday, if you want to come out Friday also, Gavilan, where they got to go, man?
3: Friday, we have to go to 480 Arts Building. Again, like what Ramon Ramos saying, he's going to be there and asking, he's going to be, you know, he's going to be giving the history of from the point that he's seen it, you know, so.
2: Right.
3: And then Mike Torres is such a legendary bass player that he knows, man, him, Julian, and John Ortiveros, and all the members of La 45, and they have the history. You know, I've been with them guys a few times, and they just, you know, they got so much knowledge between all them guys.
2: Well, you know, they also played with Little Joe, you know, and did a lot of good music with them, and they still do.
3: And again, if you're a musician, you could bring your instrument, and you'll be able to learn directly from members of La 45. So you bring up your bajo sex or whatever instrument you want to bring.
2: Yeah, get a little bit of lesson there for free, and so. That's what it's going to be about, and we're going to check it out here con Salsa Alegres. Yep. Having a good time, though. You know, every Saturday we're here and want to get you to understand that we need your support here by going to www.kfai.org. And if you missed that pledge drive, we want you to be part of this familia here con Salsa Alegres. And so we're going to... All right, well, here we go, Gavilan. We got a special guest on there. Hello.
4: Hello.
3: Hey, ¿cómo estás? This is Gavilan. How you doing, brother? We can hear you good.
4: Doing good. Doing good, brother. Doing good here, enjoying all this excess heat in San Antonio.
2: Tráelo pa acá, man.
3: We're 83 yeah. Right here, dude, so we're good. We're good. We're 83.
4: I'm looking forward to it.
3: Right?
2: All right.
3: You're going to come to air conditioning.
4: Yeah.
2: So tell us what's going to be happening, my brother.
4: Oh, we're so excited to be heading up y'all's way, man. This is going to be our second time up in the area. It's been a few years since we were there before, but we're going to have a great time this weekend. And for everybody listening, we'd love for you to come join us on Saturday, La 45, Ruben Ramos, Los Rebeldes. We're going to have a great time, great night, bring in some of that good old school Chicano sound from right here in San Antonio, taking it all the way up to Minnesota.
2: Wow. Can't wait for that one, bro.
4: First, it's going to be great.
3: First question to do it is, what's the story behind the name La 45?
4: So we come from Little Joey La Familia, myself and John Ontiveros, my partner. You know, we started this band while we were on the road with Little Joe, and we watched a movie where we learned that the Rolling Stones named themselves after a song from one of their heroes, Muddy Waters. He had a song called Like a Rolling Stone. So they said, well, we're going to be the Rolling Stones. So we said, man, we should do the same thing. Let's find a Little Joe song that we like that we can name ourselves after. And believe me, brothers, there were some pretty stupid ideas in there. And La 45 is one that at first we're like, maybe we'll think about it. And we tried some other ones and they were pretty bad. So we came back and we were like, you know what? This one actually would work. And we had a conversation one day with Ken Paz Escanza, the great Flaco Jimenez. And he was when he told us, it looked good on a t-shirt. So we said, all right, I think that's our sign. We need to do it. So we went with it, and it's been a good name for us so far. And we're getting ready to celebrate our 10th anniversary in this coming March.
3: Wow, time flies, dude.
4: It does. It does. And it's a big milestone. You know, a lot of bands don't make it that long, and they don't make it that long without taking a break. And the ones that do make it, you know, it's only because we get so much support from people and people like you guys that are playing our music. Thank you so much. And for your listeners that are there, for anybody that's watching us on YouTube or checking out our music, streaming it, however they do it, we really appreciate all the support of keeping that traditional Chicano sound, keeping it going. That's what we're trying to do. And it only works if people are liking it. So we appreciate all the support, and we're ready to throw it down on stage here this coming Saturday and let everybody see it there in Minnesota.
2: Well, we're waiting to hear some more of your music. We're going to play a couple songs of yours, but we're looking forward for you to be coming back here to Minnesota. I went to the Hook and Ladder when you were here that last time.
4: Yes.
2: A few years back, and you guys sounded really great then, and I imagine you even sounding better because...
4: thank you so much.
3: And just to get this.
4: And then to have El Gato Negro with us, that's going to be a hell of a show. Oh, he is, man. You know, he's 87 years old and still kicking, still doing great, sounds great, still the best dressed man in Tejano music. You know, and he is excited about the trip. We're excited about the trip, but we're more excited, excuse me, because we know it's been a long time since he's been up there. And it's been a long time for us, so we're hoping to see some friends, some familiar faces, and make some new friends while we're there.
3: And some touchdowns.
4: Yes, and some touchdowns. What a touchdown.
3: Hey, like, I was thinking about you last weekend because the Vikings were playing. And they scored five field goals, dude. So I was sober.
4: The touchdowns is always going to be one of our best memories of heading up north.
3: Yep. Yeah, we were in Milwaukee, and every time I go to San Antonio, Mike Torres and Jaime's place, they treat us really good. So if you guys want to go down there and check out some good music when San Antonio, make sure you check out Jaime's place.
4: Yes, yes. And I want to say thanks, too, before we get out of here, to Luke and all the crew with the Conjunto Showcase for making this work for us. Something else that's exciting is myself and John Ontiveros, who I mentioned, my partner, trumpet player, Grammy Award winner. We're going to be staying an extra couple days in Minnesota, and we're going to be doing some clinics and some classes at a few of the high schools, a middle school, a couple elementary schools, where they're taking us out to showcase and talk about the history of Chicano music, Tejano music, and show off our culture, show off the music, and really give an introduction to these kids of what it means to live this kind of lifestyle and hear this kind of music.
2: There you go.
4: And, you know, for some of them, it's going to be a chance for them to learn the first time. Some of them, it's going to give them a chance to learn just a little bit more than what they already know from family. But what we're hoping it does is it gives everybody a chance to really see Chicano and Tejano music as a legitimate art form that we're trying to preserve, that we're trying to protect. Because it's so much more than just the music. It's the cultura. It's familia.
2: Right on, bro.
4: It's everything for us. And we want to make sure that these kids are proud of that also, and that they know where it comes from, and that they know that it's part of them. So that's what we'll be doing for next Monday and Tuesday. We'll be out there, and hopefully that leads to us doing that some more, and hopefully it leads to us coming back to the area more often because we had a blast the last time. The Hook and Ladder was great, and I wish we could have spent more time up there. This time we'll get to really explore the city a little bit and kind of be there, so I'm really excited for it.
2: Right on. Well, we're looking forward to seeing you here. Is there any last words you'd like to say to the folks?
4: And if anybody doesn't have their tickets yet, please check out our website. It has the link, la45music.com. You can check out Los Rebeldes. You can call the radio station. I'm sure they have the info for y'all.
2: Yeah, we'll get that.
4: And just get your tickets. Check on social media. Make sure you're there with us. This is one of those moments, and not to sound gotcha about it, but as I mentioned, Gilbert Ramos, 87 years old. You don't know how many chances you have left to see him.
3: Nope,
4: you got to be out there. You got to support. You got to come give him his flowers while he's here. He's a hero of La Música Chicana.
2: Right on.
4: He's a giant in the music community, and you're getting a chance to see him near your hometown and near barrio. We're going to be there. You got to come out and see him.
2: All right. Appreciate that, bro. Right now, we're going to let you go, though, and we'll play a song. We get off at 3 o'clock here.
4: Well, we look forward to seeing you all this weekend, and we'll hear them live.
3: All right. Definitely, man. Hey, great talking to you again. I can't wait to see you again, Mike.
2: All right.
4: Thank you. We'll see you all this weekend.
3: Definitely. I know. Aquí le va. We're talking about the history of La 45. Here's the song.
2: Well, before we do that, Gavilan, tell them where the location and the time is going to be. It's going to be, again, coming this Saturday, the 17th. Mark it down on your calendar.
3: Well, the 16th is going to be the 480 Arts. That's the workshop, Chicano Roots and Tejano Evolution, as at 480 Prior Avenue North in St. Paul. And again, there's going to be limited spacing, so make sure you go to the website, conjuntoshowcase.com, and get signed up. And then on Saturday, we're going to have the main show featuring Roman Ramos and La 45 at the Mount Zion Temple. 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Again, El Gato Negro, Rubén Ramos, La 45, Los Rebeldes, Nieves del Norte. What more do you want?
2: Hey, there you go. Let's play one last one.
3: All right, La 45.

0: All right. Another beautiful show here con Salas Alegres. And I hope you had a good time here with us here. Gavilan, another good one, bro.
1: Yes, sir. Great show, great show. Great interviews, man. A lot of info.
0: And I hope you all show up next week at the...
1: 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That's Gato Negro, Ruben Ramos, La 45, Los Rebeldes, and Nieves del Norte. Boy, I feel like a FedEx commercial.
0: And I imagine you can get some tickets at the door, too, but get them early because... I hope to have a big crowd out there. It's going to be a beautiful show. So keep on keeping on to all the birthday celebrations. Many more to you. And don't touch that dial. Golden Voice is in the house. Caribbean Jam.
1: All right, man. Let's go.
0: All right. Get it on aquí con Salas Alegres. 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Adios. Bye-bye. So long.
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Greetings in the name of His Majesty Emperor Haile Selassie I, Jah Rastafari, ever living, ever faithful, ever sure, Selassie I the first. Yeah. 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

Greetings. Greetings. Welcome, welcome, welcome to this edition of Caribbean Jam. It's a Saturday evening drive time. We thank you for tuning in and hanging out with me this afternoon. Thank you to DJ Gavilan and Brother Willie D for another great edition of Sábados Alegres every Saturday, 1 to 3. We're continuing on with a thank you. 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And Evangelist Crusaders Church would like to invite you to their 60th anniversary grand gala on Saturday, October 17th at the Hilton Hotel in Bloomington, 3900 American Boulevard West. For more information, 612-824-7187. That's 612-824-7187. Event kicks off promptly at 5 o'clock. With that said, I got music to play. So let me play music. Continuing on, thank you. This is Chevelle Franklin alongside Lady G. Call this one. Thank you. It's a classic. Oh God, we're off and running.

listening together, Luciano, featuring Louis Culture and Terra Fabulous, a classic tune. What did I hear? Sanchez, never diss the man. Chew that, you'll never prosper. Chevelle Franklin and Lady G kick it off with Thank You. Again, special thank you to the wonderful folks who stepped up to the plate and showed love during our most recent fall membership drive. It was a success. We made our goal to surpass it, and pledges keep coming in. So thank you once again. The music continues right here on Fresh Air Caribbean Jam. 16 minutes after 3 o'clock. So we're going to do this right here and come back with some music. Keep it locked. Uh-huh. Iniquity. We're all in this. Glad you're not seeing, I'll pick up myself.

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0: Okay, now I want to make a shout out. Thank you.
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1: 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You know, the artists have been dropping out like flies, right? Last week, we did a tribute to the Mighty Sparrow and Lieutenant Stitchy. And just a couple days after that, Mr. Freddie Jackson drop out. You are my lady. Remember that tune there? Massive hit from the 80s. Well, Fred has been sick. I guess he had some kidney issues going on for quite some time. And he was 70 years old. That's just a few years shy of after his birthday. So, you know, reggae music and R&B music go hand in hand. So there's a track here that I've played a couple of times. It's a track by Freddie Jackson originally. And this artist named D Major did it. And did a very good rendition of it. The track is called All I'll Ever Ask. See? It's all I'll ever ask, you know. Not so much, just a little bit.

0: And tell him. No. Love is a strong thing, you know.
1: No. I can see myself.
0: I saw. You don't know. Yeah, me tell him who. Carbon Jam is Saturday in Drive Time. Mr. Glenn Washington captured All I'll Ever Ask by Deep Major. Tribute to the late great Freddie Jackson. As the music continues, If You Try My Love, Christopher Martin alongside Romaine Virgo. See, Glenn say him, love capture him. I'm saying, if you try him, love, you'll never go back. We're cruising right here on Fresh Air.

Aush love, Aush love. I'll see the sing alongside yours truly. Before that, you heard Try My Love. Roman Virgo. Chris Martin.

As we continue on the music right here, thank you for tuning in, hanging out with me. Big up to the folks who are hanging out on Facebook. Sister Sona, big up yourself. See you on the party. Claudine, big up yourself. May Lee, big up yourself. Ami, you over there too, hanging out, big up yourself. We're streaming live on Facebook, Caribbean Jam, it's Saturday evening drive time. It's time for the soca. Indian summer here in the Twin Cities. It is 88 degrees in Minneapolis. I wonder what's coming in a few weeks. Nah, complain, do you know? Can still wear short sleeve. Good old Minnesota for you. Anyway, the morning's been like 50s. This morning wasn't too bad. In the morning's been 40s, 50s, and today's 88. Bye. So when God at work, don't complain. Just enjoy. Time for the soca. Cast is up. One of the hottest soca groups around right now. I just saw a video of him performing with the orchestra. Embody, embody, embody. This is Tak Bak, right here, Fresh Air.

You can't go in a hammock because you will drop out. Carbon Jam, you said it in Drive Time. What did you heard? Talk back by Kes. LP, pick up yourself, my drummer. What go on? Peter said, what happening? Soca music up until 4 o'clock right here on Fresh Air Carbon Jam. 90.3 on the FM dial, online and KFA.org. Big up to the folks hanging out on Facebook, checking out the live stream. TJ wants to run away. I guess after you have too much rum and Coca-Cola, you drop out of your hammock. You're definitely gonna run away. It's just niceness, it's just vibes, yeah? That's how we do it.

October 11th at 10 a.m., KFAI's WAVE Project presents Alzheimer's Disease, the Science of Sugar and Other Risk Factors, a hard science symposium on what factors can cause Alzheimer's in your brain. Award-winning biochemist Sohaila Rahimi will discuss how multi-contributing factors affect this neurodegenerative disease in various pathways. It'll be an educational, informative, and persuasive discussion on how sugar and other disease determinants can affect your entire body, from brain health to gut health, with final take-home keys on how to lower the risks of Alzheimer's disease and its prevention. Tune in to KFAI's WAVE Project, Sunday, October 11th at 10 a.m. for part two of The Science of Sugar.

Uh-huh. What did I heard? Patrice Roberts with a brand new latest. It's called Trouble. I don't give trouble. No comment. I don't give trouble. I was always a good child. Runaway by TJ. We're getting close to the top of the hour. It's Soca time right here on Fresh Air Caribbean Jam. It's Saturday evening drive time. Programming on KFAI is made possible in part through grants from the state of Minnesota and listeners like you. And while I say that, I say thank you to your wonderful listeners who stepped to the plate and showed some love, especially Caribbean Jam. In a couple of weeks, I'm going to get all the lists together, all the names, and give you a nice welcome, you know, because, or a nice thank you, I should say, because it's going to make me look good, you know. No Behavior, Baby Shank, alongside Fayan, Lions, right here. As we're close to the top of the hour, we will do the official big ups. As emergency, big up for big up, and smile up for smile up. And I smile at the body, you know, just be a big up, so. No, I get the bus head.

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Saturday evening drive time. Linville Jackson driving you here every Saturday. Before Sparrow, you heard Reach by Bobo. Another big hit for 2026. And before that, you heard Sham alongside Fayan Lyons with a track called No Behavior. All right, time for the big ups. Dominican LJ, big up on yourself. Love him to the max every time. My Canadian family, Miss Ana, JC, Trinicia, Claudia, Naya, Mario, Zai, and Miss Veda, who finally found some freedom. Stop moving around. Happy Thanksgiving to my Canadian peeps. So, make sure you don't save my food here. May I come? Monday is Thanksgiving Day in Canada. Sister Swan, big up yourself. Megan, big up yourself. The usual brother Earl, Miss Claudette, Mr. Cedric, Miss Hazel, Sister Melinda J, hope you're well. Amber Grove, that crew. Good to see you guys in the house last night. My name's Class of 85, big up on yourself. Reverend, big up yourself. Reverend Dermot, the selector, ever ready. Wendy, big up on yourself. Wubet, Nadine, Kim, Glenn, Officer Johnson, good evening. Ala Uno out there, Ira Screw, Innocent, big up yourself, man. Singing Tony, go on, hold it down. Alize the singer, big up yourself. Got a new single coming up. My new single, Boss It, in a little bit. It's called Mankind. What is it? Mankind No Good. I'm shooting that, you know. Shooting. Birthday shout outs to anyone celebrating a birthday this time around. Happy birthday to you. If I don't get you personally, don't take it personal. Brother Brandon has a birthday yesterday. Rami, big up yourself, man. Birthday today. Brian Zimiak, keyboard player. Check him out at Bunkers Sunday night. Tomorrow is his birthday. He'll be celebrating. Bjorn, big up yourself. Happy birthday. My Jamaican friend, Miss Ali. Big up yourself. Her birthday is coming up. Miguel, happy birthday to you. I believe you're going to be 22, dude. Damn. Chili has a birthday coming up. So he'll be celebrating on Tuesday at Bunkers. So come out to Bunkers. Come hang out with Chili. Celebrate his birthday. Birthday is on the 15th. Adrian, big up yourself. Happy birthday to you. Adrian Lowe. If I miss anybody, again, don't take it personal. I'm just no. Artist celebrating birthday today. Chronix, Mikey General. Big up on yourself. Jacquier birthday is tomorrow. And I'm in a deep, deep water. Some stupid thing I mess up myself. The other singer, Linval Thompson, birthday is on the 12th. The mighty Joe Gibbs, birthday is on the 14th. Ziggy Marley got a birthday coming up. His birthday is on October 17th. Anyone that's celebrating the birthday this time around, happy birthday to you. All right? And as we continue with the music and the program, reminding you that Evangelist Crusaders Church would like to invite you to their 60th anniversary grand gala on Saturday, October 17th at the Hilton Hotel in Bloomington, 3900 American Boulevard West, 612-824-7187. That's 612-824-7187 for more information.

It's a very nice track. You're not gonna play some gospel every time around. Give thanks to the Almighty Father for keeping me safe, for blessing me. Say no weapons against me shall prosper, right? I want them to try. I'm can't decide, right? See? Right, Sister Sonia? I'm cast the rod out, but they can't hold it on. Cause we are protected by the Almighty. This is Wayne Marshall featuring Tessa and Chin, Ryan Mark, track call. Glory to God, right here on Fresh Air. Enough niceness.

forgiven us of our sins. 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

0: God.
1: Wayne Marshall featuring Tessa and Chin, Ryan Mark, Glory to God. Big, big tune right there. The music continues right here on Fresh Air. We thank you for tuning in and hanging out with me this evening. Sister Marshall, big up yourself. Hope you're well. Redbud, Mr. Biggs out west. All on you. Got it locked. As we continue with the music, this group was in town last night. KFI, First Avenue sponsored show. UB40, they were at the Palace in St. Paul. Nice little theater. Saw a few people there. Some KFI alums, not alums, some KFI folks were there. So the show was good overall. It was something that was noticed. I noticed something and somebody has said something like, does it sound like they're lip syncing? Like, So in my opinion, and some of the songs, I think there was tracks playing behind them. You could tell the songs because now Ali wasn't there. You know, Ali's the main one, the original lead singer. He wasn't there because he does all the songs. But the songs that they were singing that he would sing sound just like him. I think what gave them away was there's two different singers singing two different songs and they sound just alike. So, I don't know. Anybody was there last night? What do you think? But anyways, they did a good job. The songs that you could tell was live, this is one of them. And I said, it's one of the few bands that have made millions and millions of dollars by singing over other people's tune. Not knocking them for it, because they do their thing. But this is UB40. Grace the Twin Cities last night at the Palace Theater. See you, big up yourself. Yagi Fakom.

Sons of UB40, they were in town last night at the Palace Theater in St. Paul. Red Red Wine, one of their biggest hits, written by Neil Diamond. So they made him a lot of money, you know. You see, when Whitney Houston did Dolly Parton's I Will Always Love You, they made money, big money. Big up to William Big Show Baker, he's watching. Check him out on KMOJ Saturday evening. Big up, Mr. Brother Man. What is happening? Before that, you heard Kane Falling in Love. UB40 again. As we continue with the music, Caribbean Jam every Saturday, 3 to 5. Bongo Jerry, big up yourself. My other brother from another mother. Saturday mornings on KMOJ. Cool Runnings. Irie, this is Made For You by Danique. The remix. Sizzler coming after that, you know. Alizé the singer, big up yourself. Got the new track coming.

0: Sizzla Kalonji. Give me your try, give me your try. Before they heard Danique, Made For Me remix. 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Coming up at 5 o'clock, it is Weekend on the Mind. From the CRZ 5 to 7. 7 to 9, it is Temposphere with Luke Andrews. On Mal, big up yourself. It was good to see you and Laura last night. Every time. I want to send a big shout out to, there's a morning show that I listen to. I listen to a couple morning shows here on KFI on my way into work. Two of my favorites. Miguel, big up yourself. See the Sunrise, Tuesday mornings. And Daybreak with Shimmer on Thursday morning. So there was a show at the Dakota last night. We were doing a tribute to some R&B queens. Anita Baker, Sade, and who's the other one? Toni Braxton. And it featured three great female singers here in the Twin Cities. My good friend Miss Kendra Glenn, Ashley Commodore, and Cornisha Garman. These are ladies I've worked with on different shows. And Thursday morning shows was featuring just music from those three artists. Anita Baker, Toni Braxton, and Sade. And thank you for the shout out, Shimmer. So, another great show to check out here on Fresh Air. You know, I can't do nothing without playing some Berries, you know. One of those few combinations. Berries and Tanya Stevens.
1: Once upon a time,
0: it's a love story.
1: Encountered a prince.
0: Nothing like a good love story. Do you have one?
1: She told him for her, there would never be another.
0: I know somebody who does.

0: That's yours truly right there. I'm not lip syncing. My single you can check out on your digital platforms, courtesy of G-Star Music. Alize, big up yourself. The other single I played earlier, Alize the single alongside yours truly, is called Who She Love. Caribbean Jam is Saturday evening drive time. Barry Salmon and Tanya Stevens before that. Love Story.
1: Tell the world I am your man. Hey.
0: So we're going to do this and come back with Big Tune. We're going to bust it. We're going to bust it right after this message right here. Stick and stay. We'll soon come. Right.
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0: Yeah. Brother Emmanuel Alton, California, big up himself. And as always, sending love to his Sierra Leone posse here in the Twin Cities. Big up to the Yadi 876 crew, 876 Yadi crew, Mark, Ras Mark, Soko Mark, Sister Hope, big up on herself. All right, this track right here is hot. It's hot off of the press. First time on radio here in the Twin Cities. Fuss, it's a boss. My Adrian Alize, the singer. This song is called Mankind No Good. A serious thing, you know. I tell you, mankind is not good. The mankind no good. But we still are, we not give up on them. Brand new. Hot out the press. Alize the singer, right here on Caribbean Jam.

0: hall music, dance hall music. Anthony B. Me no shake it. Every girl, busy signal. Alize the singer, brand new. Mankind no good. This rhythm right here is called Washpan. You know what a washpan is?
1: Washpan.
0: My Jamaican people know washpan is?
1: Washpan.
0: Oh.
1: Washpan.
0: See, something came to mind. Me not gonna say it, do you know?
1: Washpan.
0: That big.
1: Washpan.
0: That big coffee mug.
1: Washpan.
0: It's an inside joke.
1: Washpan.
0: That big mug for drinking enough coffee. That's all I'm gonna say about it. I saw something yesterday. It said gas prices are so high. I went to the dealership and test drove 3 cars to run my errands. That's funny. Gas price so high, but test drive some cars so you can run the errands. The music continued right here. You know, last week we were celebrating the life of Lieutenant Stitchy and Mighty Sparrow. Earlier today we did a tribute to Mr. Freddie McGregor, reggae style. Not Freddie McGregor, Freddie Jackson. Freddie McGregor is still around. This artist right here, we're talking about Lieutenant Stitchy last week and one of the wickedest clash at Sting. You know, Sting is a concert they have in Jamaica every New Year's Eve. Papa San and Lieutenant Stitchy. When it comes to lyrics, and they call, Busta Rhymes will tell you that speed rapping that they're doing now, them learned it from these guys, Lieutenant Stitchy and Papa San, right? Papa San is now doing gospel, and he's back on this rhythm called the Wifeful Rhythm, and the track is called Real Talk. Real Talk, you know? Papa San. He's on a tour right now somewhere in Africa, just mashing up the place, spreading the gospel. This is Papa San. Real Talk.
2: Can you see

With Risk It All. He said he'd risk it all. For who? Must be somebody special. Real Talk by Papa San. Real talk. Enough niceness. 10 minutes before I have to scoot the milk for Weekend of the Man. Brother CRZ is in the house getting ready to rock you for the next 2 hours. He got all your requests in all week. He's been taking them, putting them together for my drive home. Who's dancing? Somebody check the dancing over there. Alright. Megan, pick up myself. My knee's checking from the Big Apple. Saturday in the vibes. It is 88 degrees here in Minneapolis.

We wind it down. We wind it down. It's a home stretch. More dancehall. This brother was in town early August, and he came in studio. And he did a freestyle on this rhythm right here. I'm telling you, I got to find the archive on that. Download it. His name is Dario.

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0: What's really gonna go on right now? I wanna take two steps back and turn over the steering with the next driver. And as they say, I love the juggling. You have to do a session, you know? Just have my 45 that man come out. I am blessed. Yes, I am. Mr. Vegas. For the heard Guinep Stain by Assassin. You ever heard Guinep? You know, there's one country that call it Aki, but that's not Aki. Guinep. If you eat Guinep and drop on your white shirt and stain it, not even bleach can take it out. So say, talk about Guinep Stain. Before Assassin, you heard Loot and Fire with Money Make Money. True that? Chisel It by Dario. Well, my time is about to expire, and I thank you for tuning in and hanging with me this afternoon. Big up to the folks that tune in. Hey, Deborah, good to see you. Hope you guys enjoyed the show last night. Live each day like it's your last, because tomorrow is promised to no man. Live good, love good, walk good through cities. Don't forget Massive Mondays at Pimento, DJ Diamond, DJ Gemini. 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And Evangelist Crusaders Church would like to invite you to the 60th anniversary Grand Gala on Saturday, October 17th at the Hilton Hotel in Bloomington, 3900 American Boulevard West. 612-824-7187 for more information. Well, I have to go because it's just about 7 o'clock. And I want to remind you, you listen to Fresh Air Community Radio, KFAI 90.3 FM, Minneapolis, St. Paul, and around the world at KFAI.org. And why isn't this playing? Here it is.
1: Don't scare me.
0: It's live radio. What time is it, my brother? It's the weekend, baby! I'll see you next week. God bless.

Welcome to the Resistance. Welcome to the weekend. Hi there, I'm CRZ, ready to rock you for the next 2 hours. Coming off the heels of another great episode of Caribbean Jam, thanks to my brother Linval Jackson, teeing me up as he does every week from 3 to 5. He did say it was 7 o'clock, it's actually 5 o'clock. At 7 o'clock, Temposphere will start. In the Cedar Riverside neighborhood, it's 90 degrees. Oh, it's now down to 89. Oh, that's much better. There's an evil wind. That's what's happening. It is windy, and it is a fire wind, and it is not stopping. At MSP, it's 89 and fair. Don't worry about any of that. Stay inside. Get a cool one. We got 2 hours of new music and your requests for the next 2 hours. Yeah, that makes sense. Join us in our intimate listening party over on Discord, kfi.org/chat. Who's there already? My brother's there. Hi. Hello, NG. Hello, Extrovert. Lee the Dark Cheetah is there. Of course, Doc Murphy is there. You can be there as well. kfi.org/chat. 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
1: Paradise is exactly like where you are right

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And Fred said, I think he's in some kind of pain. I think it's a pain crack. And I said,

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I couldn't find you.

0: 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And I had to tell the judge that it was you. And I had to sell the car and go to Florida, because that's just my way of saying
1: that I love you.
0: Had to call you at the crack of dawn and list the times that I've been wrong.

0: 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Only much, much better.
1: Requested Laurie Anderson. That's unusual. That whole set kind of unusual, but a great way to kick off the show, I think. That was, where is it? Oh, I didn't, hang on a minute. I mean, I know, but I want to read it off the screen anyway. Language is a Virus is from the live soundtrack Home of the Brave. An interesting movie if you haven't seen that, by the way. That's from 1986. Thanks, Michelle in Plymouth, for requesting Laurie Anderson. Simon and Garfunkel before that. Cecilia, you know it, you love it. It's from 1970, from Bridge Over Troubled Water. Thanks to Jerry in St. Anthony for his request. We started with a request from Kirk, also in Plymouth. Susie and the Banshees with Peekaboo. That is from the 1988 album Peep Show. I'm CRZ. We are ripping off a lot of requests. In fact, we're going to start with about 10 requests in a row. And I'll tell you why right after this.
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1: 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I'm CRZ. I'm here every Saturday from 5 to 7, and I'm playing requests right now. In the second hour, I want you to call all your friends right now and tell them, in the second hour, CRZ's got a megamix. He hasn't done a megamix for a long time. It's going to be about 40 minutes of nonstop music, and you're going to love it. But before we get to that, let's hear your requests. Here, requested OJ's. How about that? Here on 90.3 The Resistance.

0: It's a new single from the Black Tones out of Seattle that is Brain Brain. Oh, now you get it, huh? The album coming out is called Diamond Ruby Night. It's coming out in a couple weeks. That is a request from Extifer in St. Paul and on the chat. Hello. Thank you, Extifer, for that. Requested OJ's, thanks to Lee, from The Last Word, the final album from the OJ's from 2019. That is Above the Law. And, of course, there is a meaning there that Lee knows and I do not. But thanks for that request, Lee. Let's play another message.
1: 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We just wanted to say thanks to everyone that donated during the fall membership drive. Your support helps to keep KFAI going strong. And if you didn't donate, that's okay, because the donate button is still on the website at kfai.org. Go ahead. We'll wait.
0: It's also on the app. Push it. Push it. But I hate to tell you, photos are out. You can't get a photo from me now. It's too late. Sad news. Sass Jordan died. Sarah Jordan from where in Canada? Somewhere in Canada. She was just 65, much too young. No one should die that young. But she had to abruptly cancel touring last month. And now she's gone. So reports are complications from cancer, but it hasn't been officially confirmed by the family. If it is, you know how I feel about cancer. F cancer is what I feel about it. But a couple of you were moved, including Doc Murphy. So let's play some Sass Jordan. This is Cry Baby, here on The Weekend, here on 90.3 The Resistance. You and me, I'm CRZ.

Sass Jordan. Sass Jordan, based out of Montreal, Canada. That was a very poppy-sounding song. So Hard. It's from Tell Somebody, the 1988 album. Thank you to James in Regina, Saskatchewan. He did request Sass Jordan before Doc Murphy did. Cry Baby was Doc Murphy's request. That is from the album Racine from 1992. Again, Sass Jordan abruptly disappearing. 65. That sucks. All right. Here's a possibly fun fact. This next request is a track that I played on my very first shift guest hosting. I subbed for Izzy on the Pop Shop, and it was the 50-year anniversary of the Apple Singles box set, and here was the Beatles single from that.

Requested Lamb here on the weekend. That is the Nelly Hooper mix. And Jeremy was very specific. The Nelly Hooper mix is the one he wanted of Gabriel. Originally from 2002. Thanks to Jeremy for that request. Of course, he had to log out because he's watching soccer live or some nonsense like that. Requested the Beatles Revolution, of course, from the Hey Jude single 1968. Oh my goodness. That's a whole bunch of years ago. thanks to Chris and East Harriet for making that request. I got a text earlier this week saying, I'm thinking about Tara Grimmer. Is it possible we could get a track from her band Fuzzy Machete and dedicate it to her? Of course we can. Here's Fuzzy Machete here on the weekend. It leads into a couple of wacky covers too. I should probably let you know that in advance.

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He might really be done this time. 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It's now 6:02 Central Daylight Time in the Cedar Riverside neighborhood. Oh, it's down to 86. That's nice. 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My name is Christopher Amzerman, and it's a little show we have called Weekend on Demand. It's Weekend on Demand, episode number 314. Welcome. Our journey is about to begin, or perhaps it's already begun. Cornelius' latest album is called Refractions. There's so much good stuff on it. That one just, I don't know, it was probably the cowbell that appealed to me. Or maybe it was the 8-minute track length. I don't know. But check him out. The track was called Mirrors. Before that, a couple of wacky covers. First, Easy Band released a brand new album of covers called On the Run. Get it? Easy Band on the Run. Of course, Band on the Run is the first track on that new release that came out yesterday. We played their cover. They changed the lyrics to Spanglish. Sabrina Carpenter's Espresso. Also came out yesterday, a new cover from Machine Heart, their take on Fleetwood Mac's Dreams. By the way, you can get a Norteño version of Dreams on that On the Run album. I don't know why I didn't play those back to back. It sounds like something I would do. I think

idea. So I looked, and it turned out that there were openings available at the local pharmacy inside the local business we're generally boycotting, 90 minutes away. So I said, okay, I'm going to sign up. I'm going to get it out of the way, knock it out, take care of it. So Monday at 6:15 p.m., I got my flu shot and my COVID booster for this year. I didn't think a thing of it. Usually, you know, stuff happens. But you never know if it's just like, you know, my body in general or because I gave myself two new things to be exposed to. But I slept maybe a little more than usual on Tuesday. But forced myself out of bed because I had tickets to go see the Sex Pistols with Frank Carter at the Fillmore. And because I slept late and because I was in a rush, I kind of forgot to eat and I kind of forgot to drink. I did have a can of Mountain Dew Zero, Dirty Dew. So at least I had some caffeine and fake sweetener. Maybe not the best thing to only have had during the day. So by the time Sex Pistols finished their set, and of course they closed with Anarchy in the UK, and along the way there were some mosh pits, so everybody kind of had to back up. And you're aware of people around you. You don't want to be too close to the guy in front of you that's the guy in back of you. You do the best you can. And I'm standing up against the tech area where they have this little raised platform, so my feet are at an angle as if I were in high heels, which is not a thing that I normally do. Needless to say, by the final half, the last 2 minutes of the concert, I was so lightheaded, I was convinced I was going to become a medical incident. Well, I wasn't convinced, but I knew I better, like, get to safety, so I slowly backed up to the rail, and then I just kind of sat down. And people walked up to me and said, are you okay? And I'm like, yeah, kind of. You going to make it? Probably. So somebody kind of helped me up and walked me over to the medical area, which is just a little space off to the side, where they gave me some water and let me sit down. I will say, it's the first time I've ever had a drink at the Fillmore that cost less than $15. What can we learn from this? Well, look, schedule your vaccinations. Be spontaneous if you want, but for the love of God, eat and drink before you go to a show. Especially if you're going to stand at an awkward angle and, you know, try to keep some personal space. Other than that, no problem with the vaccinations. I don't know. Jeremy had an interesting story, but he's not here, so he can't tell it. If he were in KFEI.org/chat, I'm sure he would chime in at this point. He got a shingles shot on top of those two. Way to go. I personally had shingles when I was 39, so I highly recommend getting the vaccinations instead of getting the disease. That's pretty much been my week. Today I went to Rosedale to catch some Pokemon. I ended up with one shiny Zorua. And then I caught another one on Riverside because I always catch one in the last like 15 minutes of the thing. So, and it turns out I didn't need either of them, so I probably could have just, you know, stayed in bed. The problem is it's hot. There was an actual heat wind coming through the window. Now, I could have closed the window, I suppose, but it was 90 degrees today. It was over 90 degrees today. That's unreasonable for October 10th. You know, I went back and looked at the on this day, and in some of them I was bringing the plants in because of a frost warning. And in some of them it was, you know, it was too hot. You look at 86 and you're like, well, at least it's not 90. But it shouldn't be 86 either. Should it? I don't know. That all sounds like weather talk to me. Weekend weather. I got lazy and just put some orb behind me, so. Listen to Steve Hillage play that guitar. Well, you can't because I'm talking over it. Despite my schedule this week, I did make an appearance at the KFAI studio yesterday for my traditional douchebag in the lobby signing copies of his headshot. So, photos should go out to about 20 of you who are good enough to donate. And you don't get a choice. You're going to get this thing. What you can do with it is up to you. It's not the night of, James. It's the night after that gets you. So I hope you don't have anything on Wednesday. If you were hoping for a photo of me to add to your collection, well, it's too late. You have until I put the addresses on the envelopes and then...

0: they never ever go out again. And this photo is especially weird. You want this photo. Maybe I should have told you that when I was actually soliciting donations, but a lot of people have been talking about their place in the hierarchy. I will tell you, we were a top 10 fundraiser, and we probably were not a top 9 fundraiser. We'll just put it that way. But every time Ron says, we're number 2, I'm like, of course you are. You're crap from the past. This isn't a surprise to anyone. I think he's going to ride that until the next pledge drive, though. Linval raised more than I did. Even though Linval gave me his personal money, he blew me out of the water. I think I can share that. I don't know. Is anybody mad that I'm talking out of turn here? Okay. The views expressed by the host of this program are his own. They do not necessarily reflect those of Fresh Air Incorporated staff or board of directors. Would you like to join the board of directors? We're currently taking nominations, and we're going to have an election, and I'm afraid we're going to have an election with zero candidates. We are going to elect some people to the board of directors. KFAI.org/election has more information. And I suppose I should give someone a card to put out so that more people beyond the people listening right now would know. Ah, so much to think about. So much to do. So little time. Like I played the weather thing. We never got to the weather. Where's my other weather thing?
1: The weekend. Now here's the weather.
0: Love it.
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0: As promised, we head over to the National Weather Service to take a look at the 7-day forecast for the next 7 days, where we hope there are no more 90s. Well, I hope. You heard Linval. He loves that. He wants that year round. He's a little weird. Tonight, sunsets during this show. Sunsets at 6:36. It's coming up. Take a look out the window. You will see it. Sunsets have been gorgeous this week, by the way, the ones that you've been able to see. So I do encourage you to, like, at least look out a window. Only 11 hours, 14 minutes, and 14 seconds of sunlight today. Tonight, it's going to be clear, which usually means cold, but no, because we still have that hot, hot wind from the south. And they'll continue 15 to 20 miles an hour, gusting to 35 miles an hour tonight. That's not right. I hate it. Our forecast low is 70. It's going to be tough to leave the house, but if you can, head over to the Schooner at 8 p.m. for Audra Tsuchi and the Cat Ladies, for Allure, for Kim and the Kick. Those are some fine femme-fronted bands. Tonight at the Schooner, no cover. You just got to get off your butt. 50% chance for me. Tomorrow, sunny, near 88. I'll hide if I can. I wonder if... should I put the window air conditioner unit back in for one more day? This is nuts. Sunday night at Dusty's Bar, it's still the weekend, with Jeff Recommends and Christian Fritz, his special guest. Yes, the Christian Fritz. Monday... 20% chance of showers in the afternoon, hopefully to break things up. It's going to break no matter what. It's just a matter of what, where, when. Cloudy to mostly sunny, near 82. Post offices will be closed for some reason. Tuesday, it's definitely broken. Chances of showers and thunderstorms overnight, partly sunny during the day. But check out this forecast, 55 to 66. 16 degrees lower high temperature than... the day before, as far as the predictions go. Wednesday, mostly sunny, 49, love it, to 64. Thursday, 50% chance of showers, 49 to 62. Friday, only a 20% chance of showers, otherwise partly sunny, 47 to 58. If you got any yard work left, now's the time to get it done. Preliminary forecast for next Saturday, mostly sunny, 39, to 56. I won't be here at 5 with new music and your requests. DJ Dana Flame will be here. Really looking forward to that. Maybe you've heard Dana on Tornado Drill or on Travel Ramo Fa Fa Fa. Please give her some requests to play. She really wants to hear your requests. She wants to know what they are. Just treat it like I'm here, but someone with way more energy, believe it or not, will be sitting in this chair. Linval touched on it during his show. Freddie Jackson died 3 days after his 70th birthday. What a bummer. 70's much too young. Nobody should die that young. He was very public about his battles with kidney disease, and in fact, he became a spokesperson for the Kidney Foundation. If you'd like to learn more, you can visit kidney.org. I'm not playing any Freddie Jackson this week, because I forgot. feel free to request some Freddie Jackson, or I'll give Dana some ideas. She probably has some ideas as well. Serve on the KFAI. Serve on the Fresh Air Board of Directors. 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About 2 weeks left for you to make up your mind on that. If you or someone you know is struggling or in a crisis, please know that you're not alone. 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Si tu as alguien que conoces necesita apoyo ahora, llama o texte al 988 converse via chat a linea988.org. Dana was like, I really want to do that 988 announcement. I'm like, I'll have to write it down for you. Please don't feel you have to do all the language that I am really bad at. From the KFAI Sports Desk, tonight at 7, the Minnesota Golden Gophers meet the Purdue Boilermakers. They're 2-3. The Gophers are 4-1. We hope they'll be 5-1. You never know with the Gophers, though. Yes, just send your requests to me and I will forward them on. Coming up this hour, as teased in the first hour, a mega mix from me. A bunch of stuff, a bunch of new stuff, a bunch of stuff that came out this summer that somehow I've overlooked until now. A 40-minute nonstop mega mix. If I do it correctly, we'll see. In fact, I think what I need to do, I have one cart this hour, we'll play that, and then we'll kick it off. And that'll lead us into Temposphere, coming up at 7 o'clock. Coming up at 9 o'clock, Soul Tools Radio. Coming up at 11 o'clock, Strictly Butter. And at 1 a.m., the granddaddy of them all, Root of All Evil, for 5 hours, leading into 6 a.m., Nora with Just Passing Through. 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
0: Here we go, celebrating the season that we've just ended, the season that's about to begin. A mix for me, it's a little Temposphere-y, in fact. We're going to start with, this is a Temposphere favorite, new music from Logic 1000 featuring Unipinku. I wonder if he's played this one. Probably. The new album just came out. It's called Confirmation. This track's called The Girl, and it's kicking off over 40 minutes of nonstop music. If I do it correctly, pray for Mojo. 90.3 The Resistance. It's The Weeknd.
4: Once again, The Weeknd.

What a terrible time for our reporting software to go down. Well, we just played music from Luca Duran. That was Cumbia with a K. Coming out of The Girl from Logic 1000 featuring Unipinku. This is new music from Simona Castacum from Australia. Good stuff. The album is called Villain. This track is called The Dolls Know. It's The Weeknd here on 90.3 The Resistance.

I know it's unusual to have Robert Plant in your Saturday night dance party, but that EP just came out yesterday on the streamers, Saving Grace, All the Glitters. Robert Plant with Susie Dion. That was The Blackest Crow. Coming out of The Dolls Know by Simona Casticum off her album, Villain. This is maybe more of what you're expecting. New music from Cerrone. My goodness, let's celebrate Cerrone. He's still releasing music. Cerrone featuring Electric Guest. This is Hell, the extended version. It's The Weeknd.

Chloe Calais, the album is Dance Again. This track is Bad Bada. New single from Panao, that was Change. And new single from Cerrone, that was Hell. We continue your Saturday night dance party right here on The Weeknd. I'm CRZ. It's 90.3 The Resistance, your favorite station.

0: techno guy. 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Black techno guy.
1: You ain't the CPT. Shout out to all my OGs. Thank you. Yeah.

We did it. We did it. We did it. We did it. Now, Spinatron is still down. We'll get this playlist fixed. And I have to talk over it because it's my last track, and it's going to take us just about to the end of the show. Where I left you off was with Channel Trez with Black Techno Guy. That goes out to my Black Techno Guy. It's DJ. His new album is Enigma POV. The eponymous album by Adult DVD recently came out, and that's a single from it, Cowboy on Aisle 3. I Can Be a Freak is from Bathing Suits, and their EP Kill Bathing Suits has been out for a whole bunch of months, but they just released that as a single very recently. Here now, a single that came out this week from Fujiya and Miyagi ahead of their new album New Shiny Object coming out on the 30th. It's called No Green Light. Thank you. It's going to take us to the top. We need your requests to make next week's playlist. Even though I'm not here, I'm passing them along to Dana, so go ahead and go over to kfai.org/weekend. It's got all the ways for you to get in touch with me. I'll see if you have any questions about the playlist, and you can't hit the archive, hit me up. I'll help you out. Thanks so much for listening. We're going to do it again next week at 5. Black Lives Matter. Believe survivors of sexual abuse and sexual assault. Deplatform predators. Deplatform predators. There's some talk. That's for another time. Use the power of love to defeat hate. Wherever and whenever you encounter it, always use empathy over cruelty. Always choose empathy over cruelty when you can. Spinatron being down is really, I'm really discombobulated. We're still going to make it to the end of the show and to Tempest Sphere. Until next time, Larry Becomes Now. CRZ saying, see you later.

0: 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At MSP, it's also 83 and clear. 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It's Temposphere. Oh, Luke.
1: 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It is time for the Temposphere on your all-important Saturday night. My name is Luke Andrews, and it's my honor to serve as your sonic psychonaut. I got you for 2 hours. Let's get into the mix.